0: Don't you should know.
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3: 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All you need is courage. And if you've got that, you already got something enough to start something amazing. 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

0: morning, and it's definitely a good morning. Sequoia starting off the show today has the producer and singer, his name is LA, and then has the Ben and Kevin Kade. Good morning. Bits, I'm wondering why you're fighting with your microphone. Chichi, mwafunye mwabutakani.
1: Kugambi. This guy is, I think they disconnected something, so I had to fix it.
0: Why can't you just be a gentleman and treat the mic nice?
1: I was treating it nice.
0: That mic is like your woman. Like, treat it like it's a girl them. You know that song where Bobby Wan said, treat the girl them nice?
1: But I treat it nice. Don't you see how I'm holding it?
0: Oh, wow. Happy Wednesday. It's Energy Radio. Now, DJ Beats is definitely going to be playing his first quickie for today for the next 15 or maybe 14 minutes, brought to you by Mirinda. In the meantime, I need you to wake up and tell me what you did last evening. So whatever it is that you did in the evening or the afternoon, I want to know it. 0740-674-674. The quickie brought to you by Mirinda.
2: There's nothing as sweet as a quickie. Sweet as it sounds. This is the Quickie Mix. Sponsored by Mirinda. Smile, be contagious.

0: and exactly 16 minutes of 6 in the morning. This jam has Tiwa Savage. Tiwa says one of the greatest regrets in her life. Not really like regret, but she does wish she began her career quite early. Because Tiwa did not release music until she was in her 30s. Yeah, and then she was like, her day began earlier. Imagine, she started late, but she's dangerous.
1: So if she had started early,
0: she feels like she would be quite far.
1: For real?
0: Yeah, because before that, Tiwa speaks about having a normal 9-to-5.
1: But also, they're starting early and still nothing, you know, happens until you're late in your 30s.
0: Yeah, because imagine someone like Ira Starr. By the time she gets to like Tiwa's age, she will have done it all. Rakwaka imbaka kapiaka. That kasong. What's the kasong?
1: Which one? Tornado?
0: No. The one that has Zayn. Ira Starr's song. You know it. The song that's trending beats.
1: I'm not clicking now.
0: What's Ira Starr's song that is currently on?
1: I don't know.
0: But the story is that people enjoy listening to this song. But people do not enjoy watching Ira Starr perform this song. So that's what the problem is. Every time she goes on stage and she's performing this song, people are just looking at her and want to know it the way. But the other day, there was a video that was doing rounds. She was on stage.
1: And
0: Heaven Baby, yes. And then she performs the song. And then she says, do we sing it again? People say, no.
1: No.
0: So they enjoy listening to it.
1: But
0: watching her perform it, the performance is not giving.
1: Well, she's just not a good performer. And,
0: she is a good performer. I think it's the song.
1: It's the song, yeah, for some reason.
0: That's true.
1: Yeah.
0: So I have our friend Izzy J. Izzy says, sweet Prim, good morning. Hi, love. How you doing? And says, Mr. Henry is not here, but DJ Beats is. It says, how are you guys? How was your night?
1: Good.
0: Says, a blessed Wednesday to you all. And my love, Benzo. Benzo says, good morning. Hi, Benzo. And who is this? This is Metro Fam. Metro says, good morning. In my neighborhood, there's a person who owns a rooster. Ah, bro, it can make noise as early as midnight. There is a problem with the owner over this rooster.
1: What's a rooster?
0: Enkoko. Ensaja.
1: Oh. Midnight, it's making noise.
0: It must be new. It's not used to the environment.
1: Or it's the owner who is disturbing it.
0: At night?
1: Yeah.
0: What could they possibly be doing?
1: Enkoko at night, they don't make noise. They are probably sleeping.
0: If it's a new environment, it might think into a wood bouquet. And our teacher John, as always, from Lucky Kids Junior School, says today is a colleague's birthday. Teacher Namubiru Josephine.
1: Ew.
0: Says wish her the best of the day. Namtira kone scripture. Agambia, that's the only gift he has for her.
1: Ato Optima. Tata deko Optima.
0: Okay.
1: So, happy birthday, teacher Namubiru Josephine.
0: Happy birthday to you. Have a good day today.
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0: 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A live stream is happening on www.nrgug.radio, where this video is actually showing. Man, Chameleon, the outfits, whoever the stylist for this video was, they ate it up and left no crumbs.
1: Man, them looks nice.
0: Uncle P looks good.
1: Nice. Bebata loga. 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You look good.
0: Njagala mfuneyo o baby girl akuntele mkachupa.
1: Nze.
0: Kaboto like... airtight. But you can't even escape.
1: Why?
0: You can't even do
1: why
0: like
1: you
0: this.
1: You put bits in a bottle, really. Like, why?
0: That's what I want. As long as they treat you nice.
1: But I want you
0: in a bottle.
1: I treat them nice, so there's no point of putting me in a bottle.
0: You can't be sure. Put him in a bottle so you can be sure.
2: First of all.
0: You know people that sell stuff online? I thought we had moved on from posting things that you're selling, for example, without prices.
1: Yeah.
0: I thought we had left that stuff in like 2025 and 2024. Like it triggers me when I see something being sold, especially something that is nice. And then the comments, everybody's asking how much. There's like 1,000 comments of how much. And then the seller is not saying nothing.
1: Like, not replying to them.
0: What is the point? What are you doing? What are you selling?
1: One thing I noticed, people who post stuff and don't put the prices are not the original sellers.
0: No, but even if you're not... But yeah.
1: Like, I see something you're selling, let's say you're selling it 200K. So me, I will post it and I will not put the price. So whoever wants it will come to my inbox.
0: And ask.
1: Yes, and every person, I tell them a different price.
0: Oh.
1: Yeah. So
0: Everybody is buying at a different price.
1: Exactly.
0: Shouldn't you, even if you are a muiribi, actually know the price for something so that you just add it?
1: Okay, sometimes abayiribi, they get products from different people. It's not like they're getting it from one person.
0: Oh,
1: I can see
0: Christ.
1: A shoe, you're selling it, let's say, at 250, but then I can get it from Crazy at 150. But then I will tell my buyers it's like 250. So, mbamba,
0: tisawa to make it funira. Worse. People are asking how much, and then they come and respond to the how much comment with something like,
1: But also, another thing, some of those people, let's say, when you're wholesaling, it's not good to disclose the what?
0: The price.
1: The price.
0: Why?
1: Yes. Because now you're killing the market for the retailers.
0: Oh.
1: Yeah. So some people are wholesale, like they sell in bulk, so they are not supposed to disclose the prices. So
0: retailers, why are you posting stuff without prices? Because we have complained and we are tired, and I thought we were done with that. Like, we can do better, we know better as human beings. So everybody comes to your inbox, Bits has a different price. Everybody, you ask how much, they first go to your profile, like, so everybody has a different price.
1: Inbox me for prices.
0: Inbox who?
1: The seller.
0: I shan't.
1: But also, Neka, how much? We are tired of that question.
0: But
1: if you see something,
0: people need to know. People have budgets.
1: You call. The numbers are there. You call.
0: But
1: all
0: that's why
1: text.
0: They've also posted it, so the conversation can end right there. Yes.
1: Like I said,
0: calling you
1: price.
0: Is like asking how much actually on what you're selling. Tell someone how much are you actually selling it?
1: Sometimes if I tell you the price, it's going to scare away
0: other potential.
1: Exactly. So it's better you call me, then we talk inbox. At least there I know. But then do you know that there are some people who get to know the price and then bring it back in the comment section.
0: You
1: know,
0: yes.
1: Take away. Ah, yeah, you don't have any
0: more time. You know, when I see something and I like it and there's no price, and then I go like to the comments and people are asking how much? There's no, like, I am not going to bother. I am not going to anyone's DM to ask how much. No.
1: But also you should know most of those accounts are by EDV.
0: And then there's scammers now.
1: Exactly. There are also those people.
0: Yeah.
1: Yo, they no pay, I deliver.
0: You pay and,
1: hey!
0: And that's the last time they will pick your calls.
1: Exactly.
0: Which is sad. May you not ask how much today.

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0: It's exactly 7. Good morning. Her name is Sabrina Carpenter, and she's not even a carpenter. 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

0: She has been bitten by a Ugandan bed bug in Weya, Chigo. Hey, you guys are joking. Hey. I don't know. I think the day she comes back to perform here is going to be like...
1: I don't know what kind of people that she met.
2: Will she ever come back?
1: You know, she will. Terms Agamambo, you know, there they don't speak English. I'm like, which Ugandans did you meet, you Nigerian?
2: So how was she communicating?
0: Yep. One thing for sure we know, she don't like Bebe Cool.
1: The man could be innocent. Okay, it's hard to defend him, but he could be innocent.
0: Anyhow, time to let you know what's happening. The shebang of everything that you need to know.
3: What's happening on the Energy Breakfast Club?
1: I don't know if you guys remember the crackdown on taxis, the DMCs on Ugandan roads that is actually still ongoing. I don't know.
0: I was like, how?
1: Omanyika tibaiga baita in like residential areas. Like you're going to find a taxi in Naguru Minister's Village and you're like, how did we get here? But yeah. I think by the time this operation is done, I don't know if we'll have a taxi on the road because police say they have over 500 taxis in custody.
0: What?
1: Yeah. Not me saying custody, but yes.
0: It is also custody, yeah.
1: It's also custody, yeah.
0: They're impounded like that.
1: Yes. So, those were taxi nyenji, bro.
0: Nene buses, eh, ungede kukubo. You know, this is
2: electric buses.
0: It is simultaneous. It is a symbiosis relationship. Reduce A, increase B.
2: So they told me those buses have AC.
0: Where they
2: have Wi-Fi.
0: But I'm just waiting for guys who are going to be chewing Coca-Cola in those buses. Guys entering with the goats, cows.
2: Goats.
0: I tell you, there's no other alternative. All those that work, we got to share with tax.
1: Goats.
0: Yeah.
1: On a taxi.
0: You have a goat that you're moving from Chira to town.
1: No.
0: You're going to Masaka. Overkale, you're moving from Masaka, then you're going to Chira. Back to Tekawalimo Park. So how do you move from Chira? How do you move from the park to Chira?
1: Do you think they allow animals on there?
0: How do they move?
1: Some other means, maybe on a border or something.
0: You wait when you also find... I know, but I hope we have a, you know, we have a way forward.
1: Speaking of meat, there's this story. I was actually telling bits about it in the morning of 11 butcher operators that were arrested yesterday in Busia following a flying squad operation. Imagine flying squad for meat now. So apparently there's a lot of theft. Yeah, livestock theft in Busia district. People are stealing people's cows, goats, and slaughtering them and then selling the meat.
0: Very unfortunate.
1: Animals that don't belong to them. So there are suspected butcher operators that are believed to be the culprits and thieves. And yesterday, they were arrested and leaving the meat behind.
2: But they left the meat behind. But then how can you tell that this was a stolen goat from so-and-so?
0: You can tell.
2: How?
1: You need to prove that you're not the one that stole the goat or the cow.
2: I just bought meat from maybe...
0: From who? You don't know where the butchers are?
1: Yeah. Because apparently, abantu ababie ente. Enyama bajitunda cheaply. Because I mean,
0: because the kilo I make a cut.
1: Enyama baji say that, bro.
2: 22 cut.
0: How did I have a goose with enyama?
1: 25, 26.
0: Kati gwe enyama ya gumu chitundu. Explain yourself.
1: Enyama ya vudewa.
2: The snitches.
1: How many times a week do you eat beef?
2: Over every day.
1: I think it's every different me as well.
2: At home, no one is at home to cook.
0: So you eat it from where? Restaurant.
2: From here,
1: friend, home and away. I will eat meat.
0: Because when we turn the guy, we are not eating meat.
2: Lawrence.
0: Yeah, Lawrence got you guys. Yeah. Lawrence got you. Yeah.
1: So
0: I'm not a fan of meat. That's one thing I didn't understand because of my teeth. Not like when I eat it, I'm allergic.
2: Yeah,
0: I'm just not a fan. But I love soup. I could just have soup and like one can meet.
1: Okay. So Queen Mother yesterday released a statement, Bambi, thanking everyone and everybody that has stood with them in this very difficult time. A few things that caught my attention that I think are worth sharing. She was speaking about very many things, you know, his life, his legacy, his very many things. And of course the son that everybody has been talking about. Now, especially about her son, Queen Mother Kemigisa, best Kemigisa, says they actually expected that they would travel with the son from the USA to Uganda and to Fort Portal. But then after everything that was happening in Fort Portal, they were like, no child deserves to be in the middle of this whole succession dispute. So they figured it was best that the child actually remains in
2: I
1: the
2: think
1: US.
2: If that child traveled, there wouldn't be a dispute. Do you think singa baamuleta ne bamutulaga wandibaddewo simanyi nyenyenyenye?
1: Why not?
2: Because now they want to
1: know. They want to know. They want to know. They
2: want
1: to know. You know, here I can't even be objective because I am team baby king. Cut.
0: Wow.
1: Anyway, she speaks about very many things. Speaking about how, of course, his legacy will move, will live on. And then she speaks about the museum and says they have carefully preserved some of King Oyo's personal belongings and important objects from his life and reign, and they will be part of a permanent collection so that generations that are even born yet can know the man, the king, and the extraordinary journey of the little boy who became Omukama at only 3 years old. It says the museum will also preserve the wider history and culture of Toro. It will strengthen Fort Portal as she speaks about very many things. She speaks about the International Stadium as well and says King Oyo believed deeply in young people and sport. During his lifetime, he donated approximately 50 acres of land to government for the development of a stadium, and they want the dream completed. So there is also a dream of an international stadium. There is going to be a research and technical hospital. There's very many things.
0: May he still continue resting in peace. Everything that is being written online. I mean, we're at a point where you don't know if you start crying again or you just be like,
1: I know.
0: And move on.
1: Yeah.
0: So, yeah, but it is what it is at the end of the day.
1: It is what it is.
0: 23 minutes after 7. Well, it is what it is, but it could be a 10K for you and some fresh dairy. And that's coming up in what we call the school fees camera. Easy questions.
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0: Coming in from the king herself, Cindy Naizenay, playing for you at 28 minutes to the top of the hour. Good morning. Thank you so much for waking up with us. It's the Energy Breakfast Show that you're tuned into right here on 106.5 Energy Radio. My name is Mr. Henry Prima Simwe and DJ Beats. We're going to be giving you some money and fresh diary, and you can be able to join the chat on 0347-674-674, or you can simply send a WhatsApp on 0740-674-674. But before that, I want to remind you that if you do have any fresh diary moments, this is the time of the morning when you can actually get to share them with us. School fees come around.
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3: Good morning.
0: Good morning. How are you?
3: Fine. This is Gideon Spins from Kasanga, the guy of yesterday.
0: Hey, I like that you are not wasting any time. What is the problem now?
3: And like you promised me yesterday that I come there. I came, I got stuck, even the border guy got stuck. So
0: hey, you did not send us a WhatsApp.
3: No, I was just trying to call. The line was just like they pick, but they don't talk.
0: Hey, Paul is son about that. So what time can you come in today?
3: Even today I have lectures. I'm not going to make it. Maybe I was just requesting you possibly deposit for me something small.
0: I deposit the medic on your phone.
3: Pardon?
0: I deposit the fresh diary on your phone. Okay, we're going to reach out to you, but please send me a WhatsApp on the energy number. That is 0740674674.
3: It's okay.
0: Please do that right away.
3: Okay, so I'm ready for another question.
0: Okay. Yeah?
3: Yeah. I'm ready for another question.
0: What is a family?
3: A family?
0: A
3: family is like, something that consists of a father, a mother, and their biological children.
0: That is the definition you wrote on the paper in school.
3: No.
0: What did you write on the paper?
3: It's a family.
0: You are even Googling.
3: No.
0: Bye. He said easy. Energy Radio 0777-674-674. Yeah, good morning. We got you.
4: Hello.
0: Yeah, how are you?
4: I'm fine. This is Brian Chengera.
0: Hey, today you're in Chengera, eh?
4: I'm back again.
0: I know. Thank you for being back again. Are you ready?
4: Very ready.
0: Three types of families.
4: Three types of family?
0: Hey. Okay, for you, which types do you know?
4: Types of a family.
0: Hey. You've never heard of something like nuclear family?
4: I cannot try.
0: Okay, bye. Next time, better. 0347-674-674. Let's have the last one. 0347-674-674 is Energy Radio. Some goodies for you. Good morning.
5: Good morning.
0: Fine, thank you. Who are we speaking to?
5: You're speaking foreign from Entebbe.
0: Entebbe. Are you ready?
5: Yes, please.
0: What is a forest?
5: A forest, this is a group of trees.
0: There's something missing.
5: Like what?
0: It is not a group of trees.
6: It's
0: a collection.
6: Collection and group.
5: Yeah, it's not the same thing. Collection of trees.
0: But anyway, congratulations to you. You come here and pick some milk, eh?
5: All right, thank you.
0: And also send us a WhatsApp so that we give you some kamani.
5: Okay, please.
0: Congratulations to you. You see people who are in the class?
6: Mm.
0: Yeah. What is a family?
7: So if I plant trees there in the compound, a group, that's a forest.
0: That's why I said there was something lacking. It's a collection of trees on.
6: It can be a small forest.
0: Ah, pana.
7: Iwe.
0: But the bits we survived if you were a teacher. Ay.
8: Good morning, you dangerous little disco biscuit. Look at you. Too blessed to be stressed and too fine to be ignored. That smile's got people forgetting what they were doing. That strut's got the room paying attention. So don't you dare dial it down today. Crank it all the way up and let this day know exactly who just walked in. Let's get funky.
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10: 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Can they really come back?
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0: Good morning, good morning. It's 11 to 8 a.m. My name is Winnie Mbabazi, and I'm here with Energy Offside, talking about the biggest sports stories in and out of Uganda. Speaking of Uganda, let's start here, actually, because something major happened yesterday. And promises were made. But promises, again, they're not new to us. But let's see if with the little time that we have left between now and AFCON slated for next year, mid next year, by the way, in the summer. So it's not so far away. Just a few months. Less than a year. We don't know if these promises will come to pass, but they sure should, because then what would be the other option? Anyway, there's been so many worries about infrastructure and just how ready Uganda could be for AFCON that we are co-hosting alongside Kenya and Tanzania. But yesterday, the CAF Secretary General Samson Adamu and a CAF delegation happened to meet the president there in Uganda to check in on how preparations are going for hosting AFCON in 2027. So the CAF delegation also met with President Museveni at State House yesterday, Tuesday. And here they obviously go to brief him about their findings and assessments from the inspections that the CAF team has carried out. And these inspections were to assess the readiness of training grounds, of stadium, infrastructure in general. And President Museveni got to assure the CAF delegation that the government will be addressing all these outstanding challenges that they've found so far for Uganda to be ready to host AFCON alongside Kenya and Tanzania. So I guess it's a matter of time. We have to wait it out and see how that turns out. And there's a lot more happening in Uganda, by the way, and what's going on in the Uganda Cranes camp and all of that, which we'll be getting into in detail at 11:45 a.m. Now, out of here in Europe, we are on international break, but also that does not mean that everything stalls at the same time when matches are stalling. But there's something going on at Arsenal, and I think we all knew obviously it would come to a time like this. Mikel Arteta, we all knew that he would be renewing his contract based on how good, especially based on how last season went for him and the club. But it was just a matter of time, us having to wait it out. And now it looks like Mikel Arteta has agreed a new deal, and it's said to be a four-year deal. He signed his most recent contract, you might remember, in 2024, in September, and he's now renewing before the previous one was even set to expire next summer. So it was obvious he would be signing a deal to extend his stay, especially after winning Arsenal their first Premier League title since 22 years ago. And also not forgetting they made it to Arsenal making it to the Champions League final. There were so many reasons, really, even leading up to that, why he would be renewing his contract. And just before this international break, he was also asked about this. He's been asked about this several times, to be fair, but the last time he spoke about this was just a few days ago during the game against Brighton, in preparation to the game for the game against Brighton. And he addressed it. He didn't beat around the bush because I think it's quite obvious, really. So he didn't have any reason to lie or be coy about it. But when he was asked about his contract situation, he addressed it saying, "I think we are all very much aligned. Whenever the time is right, we'll get that done. There's nothing to be concerned about. I think we both have the same ambition and the same will. So whenever we have time, we'll get that resolved." Arsenal as a club, though, have not yet made that official announcement, but it should be expected very, very soon. There's no smoke without fire. If it's being said that the contract has been signed, it most probably has or is about to be signed, but for sure it's going to be signed and announced very, very soon. Morgan Gibbs-White, if you haven't seen that video, if you haven't seen the video of him and his partner on holiday, literally a holiday, the holiday was just beginning when he got the call up, because we talked about it about 2 days ago now, that the five players that pulled out of the England squad after being called up by Thomas Tuchel, and those included Cole Palmer, Tino Livramento, Marcus Rashford, Declan Rice also, and one of the guys that got a call up was Morgan Gibbs-White. And that's why they made, it was a very, very funny video. If you haven't seen it, go look for it online. I'm sure it's everywhere by now. But it's a very funny video of him, you know, saying, "I have to leave, I have to go, I just got here," but it's just a sound Anyway, so it looks like Morgan Gibbs-White might not stay long at Nottingham Forest. He's been quite decent for them, you'd say. 26 years old, and there's a major club that is looking to snatch him up, and not so long from now. Apparently next summer. So Bayern Munich, and I know this might sound like a stretch, but sometimes it starts like this, and before you know it, yeah, he's gone in less than a season. So Bayern Munich are reportedly one of the clubs that are looking to make a move for Morgan Gibbs-White. He's so far in the past five Premier League games since the season began, really, he scored one goal for Forest and added two assists. So let's wait and see how far that goes as well. And in Formula One, I'm talking about Formula One as early as Wednesday, because it's a very, usually we wait till Thursday, Friday. That's when I get a lot more into it. But today I'm talking about it on Wednesday, because this weekend is a very special weekend. It's one of those where we have the race that's supposed to happen ordinarily on Sunday. It's going to be happening on Saturday. The Azerbaijan Grand Prix in Baku is happening on Saturday, not Sunday. Don't be one of those people who wake up on Sunday morning expecting a race when it happened the previous day. Don't be. It's on Saturday, not Sunday. The reason for that is because this time the Sunday fell on a national holiday, which Azerbaijan couldn't hold the race on a national holiday, so they had to put it the day before. So that means everything else has been pushed a day back, right? So the race and quali are on Saturday, and then the quali is on Friday, as well as FP3, and then free practice 1 and 2 are the day before on Thursday. So that means today, Wednesday, is media day. Everything has been pushed a day back or a day before, so don't expect the race to be on Sunday. On top of that, I think the biggest news heading into this race weekend is Isaac Haja finally healing from his wrist injury he got in training during the summer break. So he's back for Red Bull. That means we will not be seeing Yuki Tsunoda this weekend, if all goes well, obviously. Isaac Haja is back with Red Bull, so Liam Lawson goes back to V-Cab.
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2: Yes?
1: Help me, please. 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I don't know what to do.
2: Good morning to you too, Chief. Relax. What you need is Escapel.
1: Oh.
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11: It's drizzling outside, but whatever the case is, make sure that you get yourself a Coca-Cola as well. 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You know why? Esawa yonachi soboka ne Coca-Cola. Coca-Cola wants to give you that feeling of when you are watching a game, and then it's last minute, and you think all of it is done, and then somebody scores a goal last minute.
9: Absolutely.
11: Just make sure that you scan the QR code to stand a chance to win $1 million monthly.
9: We're going to dance, and after that, we have Don't Bite Your Tongue coming through. Stick around.
12: Wanjiru wedera ukiulizo nataka unakata unataka minataka niko madi design ya manyata love form konyagi cake na kataska usilize nini mindo ma

0: That begins the beginning of the end of this quickie. We have one more to go. 16 minutes after 8 in the morning. We need you to say something like this.
1: Sheena leads, Sheila needs. Sheena leads, Sheila say needs.
2: What?
1: Sheena leads, Sheila needs.
0: In a few. Sheena leads, Sheila leads. Time
2: Sheena
0: is
2: leads,
0: four.
2: Sheila leads.
0: Hey, when we get there. But I want to remind you that Nile Agro has something very beautiful for you. Mwabate agara kunaba. Get soap from Nile Agro.
2: Bits yesterday was telling us there's no point in showering in the morning and in the evening. So.
0: Don't be like Bits. Get soap. You can also get flour, but you can also be able to get some cooking oil, yeah? And if you do that, make sure if you are making chapati or mandazi or whatever it is, couple it down with the Mountain Dew because it will
2: Let me give you a hug. Just make sure before you eat, shower. Because after eating, the story is different. You get lazier. So eat.
0: You're not showering when you're hungry.
2: Yeah. I mean, showering takes just a few minutes. So shower and
0: How
2: then
0: do you carry
2: eat.
0: Like a bucket of water when you are... Hey, do not have a bucket.
3: But
0: also, I want to caution you guys.
2: Now you have to go shower.
0: Yeah. Baby girl, if you're listening this morning, I have some information for you, yeah? So if you're staying around a place that has like Kalina's apartments, ngazidiko waguru, ngagobeda wansi, and your bathroom is out, be careful when you're sharing. You'll find yourself trending on TikTok. Yep. Don't bite your tongue.
4: Don't bite your tongue. Don't bite your tongue. On the Energy Breakfast Club. Don't Bite Your Tongue is sponsored by Mountain Dew. Mountain Dew. Do the Dew.
0: Otuembozi ya shawa wabatsoketu biting ya watani.
2: Ebebe ogedeko. 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
0: Wow.
2: Na mugamba na yegwe.
0: That
2: she parks her car.
0: Wow.
2: At Ekazigo. Enters Ekazigo. You know Ekazigo where they have to shower from outside.
0: Yeah.
2: But then the bathroom is not even complete.
0: Wow. Like, it's halfway.
2: That one where you shower and they can see the head.
0: Hey! Alright, this is what we're saying, guys.
1: Sheena leads, Sheila needs. Sheena leads, Sheila needs. Sheena leads, Sheila needs.
0: Time was a four. Fire away.
3: Sheena leads, Sheila needs.
2: Sheena needs.
3: Sheila leads, Sheena needs. Sheila leads, Sheena needs.
2: Sheila leads, Sheena needs. Sheila needs, Sheila needs. Sheila needs, Sheila needs.
0: No, there's a Sheena and Sheila, right?
3: Yeah.
0: So Sheena leads, Sheila needs.
2: Sheena leads, Sheila leads.
0: No, needs.
2: Needs. Sheila leads, Sheena needs. Sheila leads, Sheena needs.
0: It's actually hard when you think about it. It's very... Sheila... Sorry, Sheena is the first one. She leads. Then Sheila needs...
2: Sheila leads, Sheena needs. Sheila leads, Sheena needs.
0: And with your confidence. It is Sheena leads, Sheena needs. Sheena leads, Sheena...
2: Sheena leads, Sheena needs.
0: Yeah.
2: No?
0: Yes. Yeah, Sheena leads, then Sheena needs. Time was four.
2: Sheena leads, Sheena needs. Sheena leads, Sheena needs. Sheena leads, Sheena needs.
3: The way you're posing.
0: We're a bit swappers out, yeah?
3: Sika kubia.
0: Omurundi gum.
3: Yeah, no.
0: It has to be time is four. Go again.
3: Simple. Sheena leads, Sheila lead. Sheena. No, it's...
0: For me, I love the confidence. It is simple. Sheena.
3: Sheena leads, Sheila needs. Sheila need.
2: Biveko.
0: Sheena leads, Sheila needs. Sheena leads, Sheila needs. Sheena leads, Sheila needs. I know it sounds wrong. I know. No, I said needs actually, guys. Energy, good morning.
5: Energy Breakfast Club. Good morning, Mr. Henry, Prim, and DJ Beats. Don't bite your tongue. We go like, Sheena leads, Sheila needs. Sheena needs, Sheila needs. Sheena leads, Sheila leads. Yeah. Shades of Kampala, we on tonight.
0: Aziz Azion.
4: 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This is the Energy Breakfast Club. Turn us on and we'll handle the rest.

0: Good morning, Energy Breakfast Club. Hello, Mr. Henry, Prim, and DJ Beats. Don't bite your tongue. Today we go like this. Shayla needs, Shayla needs, Shayla needs, Shayla needs, Shayla needs, Shayla needs. Yeah. I certainly join him younger.
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3: Very simple, quick one. Would you be uncomfortable? Because I was having this conversation with Beats earlier on today, and I told him I wouldn't have a problem hanging out with my ex and the person that they are currently dating.
0: Yeah.
3: This was like, I'd never do that. So would you be comfortable or uncomfortable hanging out with your ex and their person they are currently dating?
0: Do you drink expired milk?
4: Bongo.
0: It's expired. By the way, me, I'm the type who... It depends on how we break up, right? I can meet you, say hi, today.
3: You don't?
0: You are dead to me, by the
3: no,
0: way.
3: We.
0: Prim, let me tell you, I take so long to get out of someone's life. Like, you can do everything to me, push me to the wall. But the moment I say, I've gone... Even if we meet where, even if I enter an office and you're the one who is supposed to give me a job.
3: So me, I'm not rather, like that. I'm not like that. We'll even have a conversation. We'll talk. We'll be cool.
0: How many exes do you have?
3: Like one.
0: Exactly. Cut us who have 10 exes. Hey. Let us tell you. Your sample space is small.
3: It's small. Okay. I do not have a problem. First of all, I already know that Chick is suffering.
0: Lord.
3: So.
4: Hey. I don't think I can even share a table with
3: really?
4: You.
3: Really? No. Why?
4: Because I'm not going to say that because you're expired, but then whatever you two are doing, it's none of my business. I don't want to be involved.
3: Well,
4: you
3: never know, Beats, man. You might end up in the same space.
4: No, the thing is, it's not like I don't talk to my exes, but then hanging out with them, that's another thing.
0: And you talk to them?
4: Yeah.
0: On what grounds?
4: Like...
0: Unless we have like a child together or we have something binding us, that's understandable.
4: Nothing like that, but still, we are human. You can talk to someone anytime.
0: Ah, if you're excited,
3: we'll
0: talk to
3: you. We'll hang out to Japanese chai.
4: The line is, when you're with your partner, I got no business to...
0: Let me ask, do you honestly think your ex is happy that you're doing well?
3: Are you genuinely happy for your ex?
0: Who, me?
3: Yeah.
0: I don't care. They're dead to me. That's what I just said.
3: Wait,
0: yeah, for me, they be dead to
3: you
0: me.
3: You have a command on the heart.
0: No, it's not a command on the heart, but it's like there's 8 billion people in the world. There are a lot of things we have to do for me to be putting my attention on somebody who got expired in my life.
3: We did say you should put attention.
0: One thing
3: asking,
0: I need
3: are you
0: to
3: genuinely
0: know, Prim,
3: happy for them?
0: It's a sichawa.
4: Hey.
0: Sichawa. So by the time you walk out of my life, guabanchai.
4: Hey.
0: Hey, chiba chitabuse. Which means you want nothing to do with me. I also want nothing to do with you.
4: Atena tocha hawa.
0: Hey. Mbu, see my arguments have come and no, that's chawa. But by the moment you walk away, it means you want nothing to do with me. I'll let you be. But I'm asking you, do you think they would genuinely be happy for you?
3: I don't know. I am not them.
0: Exactly. That's the kind of energy I avoid. Bere yo, mbere no. Buryo ma bere bibie.
3: Onyeze.
0: Oinamu
3: kuntondo.
0: Kuba hex? Yes. And that's the way it has to be. The only way to move forward is moving forward. Why am I looking back? That's
4: so
0: why they say Mbukama.
4: It goes down to how you two broke up.
3: Yeah.
4: There's breaking up. Yes, things have failed. And you know what? I think where we are headed, we are going to crash. So let's part ways. And peacefully you part ways. So it means you can still talk, but then you're not dating. But then there's this ngoba bakusanzo yocha.
0: Like
4: omwa bela na kasajja ku mutima all the time.
0: I know, right?
4: So
0: meanwhile, bien kugamba byakatandika kati like 2-3 years ago. before ayaya yanga mkusanga netunyumia nentija kati
3: mwita ko boys
4: aldege nakuzina alina yafuna ebirungi baga abiri maso
0: natuka maso.
3: Tell us if you're comfortable hanging out with your ex and the person that they are currently dating together.
0: Ato yoye nzano birengolo mu bathroom
3: ehichi
4: wo musogola
0: negwe ex wona janechiga.

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1: 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The Energy Breakfast Club. The only thing waking you up faster than coffee.
5: Yeah, man. And definitely the affair is still going on. Right here on the Energy Breakfast Club with only 12 minutes on to the top of the hour. If you're just joining us, you can join the chat on 0740674674. Would you have a problem with your ex calling you out for a hangout with their new partner? On 0740674674. Good morning.
6: Good morning, the Breakfast Club. 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
5: What are
6: you going to do? I'm going to conversation with you and ex. What can you discuss with your ex? Ex, if something is done, it's already done. You're not supposed to go back.
5: Expired. Even,
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5: Aibo, I hear you. Energy, good morning.
7: Hello, Energy Breakfast Club. Good morning once again.
5: What are you
7: going to do? I'm going Yeah, on the affair, me too. Nange sirina uzibu. I'm comfortable, but it also depends. Mwaya ukana mutia kozu. 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
5: Pimjara kambana nika. 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Omo bi toka te prima simu chijana, eh?
8: Chijana bulunji.
5: Yeah, good morning.
8: That's so cute. Send it to me.
5: Let me forward. This one right here is called Bini. Yeah?
8: Oh, it's so beautiful.
5: Yeah. Kati prima tagenda tu was the whole day.
8: Bini, wama kampe is a DM ku Instagram.
5: It's AI. And I say good morning.
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9: One, of course, this is the biggest morning show. Chari wange singe mnene Mugwanga. Breakfast Club is the name of the show. Gamba tia awan DJB is on ones and twos. The beautiful prima Asimwe. 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
5: Uza
9: 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Selector Bruce is my name on this one. Straight to point. 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
10: That's why good morning. Said, for me, by the way, you expired. Yeah, that's why I said, can you take expired milk? Gabaga jakulu miorubuto.
11: Naitaba mulabeo.
10: Mulabe adu inambemu. Energy, good morning.
12: Energy Breakfast Club, good morning. 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Kakati X stage machenku isizesi. Chichi, like seriously, obo nyagazaji, past is past. Past is past. Ate bulule mere nyoji wapabize mabiga, akada nyuma kasa. So,
10: no way.
12: Ila baby wanginachi mani ako, akuno nyayo na jiori, de mchiga moniki.
10: Big up on yourself, Tyrone. You're saying if she's okay with me hanging up with them, because this is a person I knew before the guy in the picture, and now I know it's just for fun to hang out with her regardless of what happened between us. Olivier Giroud, go ahead, Sembayo.
7: Yes, exit is expired. Nayate, what is Maya Ukananga, which is Minayo baby, Minay Vivagata. So I think Chisinzi, what I can complete tree, Chitegeza, Terribi to Gata. And you see Gatubanga, Twin Navy to Gata, yeah.
10: Blessings, man. Good morning.
7: Jagged
10: 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Good morning,
13: Mr. Henry. Hi. 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
10: What's up, one?
13: It's Joshua Nyakahuma as usual. So, on today's affair, I would say, man, it's not really, really cool to hang out with your ex. Most especially when they moved on and they got their other partners, man. Because, man, why should we do that? There are lots of other people that we could link up with and hang out with. Why should we stick to the past? Remember, if you have ever been in a place, you leave and then you come back, there will always be memories, good and bad memories.
10: Absolutely.
13: So, I think for some new leaves to grow, you need to shed off the old ones.
10: I love that. Jagged man, let exes expire. He's Sam Hill and Gally, Anthony B and Genius.
14: We are the number one name in

0: You have problems, go to your woman. When you're happy, come home.
1: That that explains why when you're in
2: that
1: a relationship,
2: is a PhD of side dish.
1: You know that when you're with someone, that's when things keep coming to you. When you're alone.
2: I have never understood that science.
0: Because people scared, why are you alone?
2: Exactly. I think also when you're single, there's an aura around you, yeah? Mm. Blood, when you're single, there's no one.
1: There's no one.
2: You even just meet a random beautiful chick on the street and you're like, hi, and you're like, but when you are,
0: but we must also know that single life is very addictive. 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
2: I've been wondering what is different about you. Then I remembered you went to the village and ate Lumonde. Mm. There's a glow about you that I don't understand. Eh?
1: It's the Lumonde.
2: Yeah, she went on the air of the village, blew on her.
1: Anyway, me, I'm telling you, just start something malty with the new Everest Malt by Napo because it's 100% taste with zero alcohol. So just try that burst of sweetness.
2: Absolutely.
1: You know, so yeah, Everest Malt, make every moment golden.
2: I don't know what you guys are waiting for. You need to watch Miss Uganda so that you get your favorite contestants because yo! It's happening. Do you have a favorite premiere?
0: Yeah, but I don't remember her name, but I know she comes from West Time.
2: Yeah.
0: Top tier.
2: We actually have two people who used to be affiliated with Energy Radio, who I see actually also there participating. So guys, make sure you watch Star Times and get to enjoy Miss Uganda.

0: If there's anybody who has suffered in the recent couple of weeks, it's Chris Brown. Yesterday, there's a journalist who came out and said that he has cases of assaulting women and his fans. And Chris Brown just made a tweet and said, if you believe that anything that you know, you're accusing me is true, I want you to come out with receipts. Like, whatever you're saying, back it up.
1: That is Ariana.
0: Unfortunately,
1: Monsimo no mama chintu chokola neti chukugobelela.
0: I know, right?
1: For the rest of your life.
0: Evelyn Mike is here. Time for the hot sauce.
2: This is when it gets super spicy. Hot sauce on Energy Breakfast Club.
3: Prim, is today Friday?
1: Why?
0: Who dressed her?
3: I hadn't even...
0: Just no me, I allowed. I was hanging out at...
1: What do you mean?
0: There's a hotel I was at yesterday, and then somebody said, but I want you to tell Prim, how can she put on patras on a Monday? And I was like, but we're not in office, bruh. We have fun while
1: even
0: we work.
1: Even if we were.
3: You would go like that.
1: You guys, who said Monday, what? Fridays when you wear shorts?
3: Anyway, make sure you activate your Airtel Vulture right now.
1: Guys, tomorrow you will die and you will not have worn shorts on Monday.
3: And interrupted data while using your internet. You can download movies, you can post while also having a crystal clear video call or audio call with your person. Now, DJ Maforisa.
0: Who?
3: Maforisa.
0: They told me everybody's 15 minutes in a different time
3: zone. That's that guy.
0: Yeah, he was on DJ Maforisa.
3: Hey.
0: It was a major laser project.
3: Nze momanyi kuma piano. Yeah, that's when I got to know him.
0: As the OGs know him from.
3: So he had a very successful show.
0: Oh, Bambi.
3: At the FN. No.
1: FNB.
3: FNB, yes. FNB Stadium. Why don't I them FNB? So the internet started sparking off a rumor that he's Nigerian.
1: Yeah.
3: They're saying he has a South African mother, a Nigerian father. And we know exactly what's going on between South Africa and Nigeria right now.
0: What's going on between South Africa and the rest of Africa?
3: Okay.
0: But mostly Nigeria.
3: Mostly
0: yes.
3: Nigeria, yes. So when the Nigerians just saw this small rumor on the internet, they went on very fast saying, oh my God, a Nigerian made South Africa very big. You know how they really want to take over all that credit for themselves. So now, it is very viral on the internet, but he has come out to say he's not Nigerian.
0: The man is called Themba Sokwe Sekowe. There's no way he can be Nigerian.
1: Well, successful.
3: The fact that mama from South Africa, tata from Nigeria, there's a big possibility.
0: Abera mu Nigeria, yo we tuda mu Africa.
3: Auntie, era katuli mu Africa, te tuliwa.
0: Auntie, no za Africa.
1: Wait, his dad is Nigerian. Then he's Nigerian.
3: Auntie, katu, we don't know if it's a rumor. So I wanted to first ask Google and ask Google.
1: Google, yes, singo kulimba kunskun.
3: Auntie, katuka, tuteka yo bayo wa fe, tuteka yo bayo wa fa singa.
0: Maforisa denied that he's a...
3: He denied and said he's not. Is DJ Maforisa Nigerian? Or might we over-update our bios, say where we come from, when we were born? No, DJ Maforisa is not Nigerian. He's a proudly South African artist. And he recently clarified that in an Apple Music interview following viral internet rumors. But Nigerians up to now.
0: But his dad is Mozambican.
1: Yeah.
3: Actually, Mozambique is ZD.
0: Bisomawan.
4: But you people...
0: You haven't updated your Google.
4: No. Guys, we're forgetting one thing. You can be... Your father can be Nigerian, but you're Ugandan.
1: Yeah.
4: You can register as a Ugandan.
1: You choose
0: we are looking at the DNA, the
3: heritage. Where are your ancestors?
4: For example, me. Start your heritage
0: me, I'm Ethiopia.
1: Tochidangam.
0: Adam, the Garden of Eden. Ethiopia. That's where we all came from. What am I you were saying?
3: Prim, can we go?
1: Yeah.
3: I have breakfast.
5: It's we should go.
3: Guys, Bad Black's body.
1: Tea.
0: I saw her like this and I was like...
1: Wait a bit, so I couldn't have
3: Bad Black, CEO, Beauty Beyond Scars, you're who you think you are.
1: I'm
0: not just
1: you,
0: the body, there's also something about her face lately. Like she's either like Bad Black is looking so beautiful.
3: Let me tell you one thing about Bad Black, even if she does not have money. you'll never find her now.
1: Gina Henry used to crush on Bad Black.
0: When?
3: No, first tell me.
0: Basket.
3: In which phase of her life were you crushing
1: now
3: her?
1: Now that you've called me a basket, should...
3: Which phase of her life were you crushing on her?
0: Circumcising and sacrificing me a lot.
3: Mm. Circumcising?
0: Yeah. This is media circumcision.
1: Mama, he used to. He might deny it.
0: When did I tell you that?
1: What?
0: When?
1: Henry would be like, oh my God.
0: Prim Swaza Stan, when?
1: Gaba Road.
0: No.
3: Me, I want to know which phase of Bad Black was he crushing on? The one who was in prison, after prison. Or the one who was overspending money? Which phase of Bad Black were you crushing on?
4: Between there.
0: You get her.
1: Ngamunange. Henry keeps saying, oh my God, bad black.
3: By the way, Mr. Henry, your chest, you like light-skinned women.
0: Can you all keep
3: that
0: quiet?
3: That has always been
1: your
3: chest.
1: If Bad Black, even
3: Namala Musagisa, Kob Sagis. Bad Black, you height here, Henry.
0: Those are the we won't take. I'm a Bad Black. But also, if I say I'm lying, guys, it was for fun.
3: You have a girlfriend these days. You're over being defensive.
0: No, because she's lying.
3: But what if she's not lying?
1: You were sitting on eggshells.
3: He's walking on eggshells.
0: If what you're saying is the truth, I'm not going to deny it. But what you're saying is a lie.
1: You've never had a crush on Bad Black?
3: No.
1: You've never had a crush on Bad Black?
0: Me? And I told you.
1: Okay,
0: I've
1: you
0: not
1: did.
0: Had it. No,
3: you guys
0: I've never
3: have
0: had
3: known
0: it.
3: Each other for over like 10 years.
0: Yeah, but I've never primarily get out by
1: have you
0: them.
1: Ever had a crush on Bad Black?
0: No.
1: I'm asking you the last time.
0: Bad Black is a friend.
3: Hey, she's your friend.
0: Yeah, I've met him a couple of times. When we meet, we talk. It's a high thing.
1: Let me see.
4: Look at what Nick is doing to you.
3: Last confession.
0: I've never had a crush on Bad Black. Not in a bad way. Mm. I've never looked at her like that. Primary kid outside of Mugambo.
3: But would you date her right now? Would you date her right now?
0: I am with someone.
1: Do you know anyone I've had a crush on? You have the chance to say.
0: Hey!
3: I speak.
1: This with your chest.
3: This one, I had it before I even started working in the media.
0: Uh-huh. Hey.
3: There is a footballer.
0: Who?
1: They
0: you get her.
3: They did lie. Should I speak that name?
0: Mumpadeo. It's a Komiao camera. Nenunuli. If you stumble upon this video on TikTok, you just comment with it's a lie. Prima, why is that?
1: Katizenga seganye.
0: Oh, tadem. Kwa manye bad buraka nawe.
1: Henry, it's just a crush. You're looking
0: but I did
1: guy.
0: Have it. You're forcing it.
1: Okay, I uncrush it.
0: Yeah, hallelujah.
2: 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Don't you should know. What's trending now? 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

0: Queen, vai sing for Mr. Masembe.
1: What song is that?
0: Hey.
1: Mon
2: ami. The birthday girl.
0: She's not in the country. Hey. Got a birthday girl. There's a picture she took yesterday. Nah, take actually video. Status. Mm. The weapon was attacking outside. In 2 seconds, he had removed it. But those that had saved it, and I don't be surprised if you see her trending.
2: Man. The weapon was.
1: It's against the status.
0: Good morning, guys. We do have Mr. Masembe M, who is from URA, and we're going to be chatting everything IFRIS. If you do have any questions, 0740-674-674, the number on Breakfast shows what you're tuning
1: to. There's a time IFRIS become IFRIS in this country.
0: There's a lot of people who don't know IFRIS. For example, what is IFRIS in full driver? Masembe, welcome to Energy Radio.
3: Thank you so much.
0: How are you feeling?
3: It's a good energy in here. Mm. And I'm glad to be taking a share of it.
0: Absolutely.
3: Greetings from the URA.
0: Oh, wow. Yeah. But you know, some people don't, they fear URA.
1: Everyone does.
0: When they see your visas, they run.
3: I don't know why one should fear the URA.
0: Do you get that kind of vibration every time, like, you are... Okay. Talking to people?
3: Yeah, a few times you're interacting with guys, and when you say it's URA, then you see that they'll take a bit of a step back.
0: Yeah.
3: And but again, it's up to me to give them the reassurance.
0: Absolutely.
1: That, I want to know.
3: I'm your day-to-day guy, and we need to have this discussion.
1: There's that container you guys impounded, a container that had money. Where is it?
3: That one, I mean, there is a procedure on items like that. Yeah.
2: The there $10 million. Dollars.
3: Like currency, the items like if something has elements of nuclear, like something is. We have what you may call restricted.
0: Okay.
3: And there are designated people who should be bringing it in.
2: Is it still in custody?
3: There is a procedure that I haven't really followed.
0: I got to call it Masembe.
1: Just saying, I'm banned here.
3: I mean, there should be an accountability.
0: Absolutely. Okay. Anyhow, I mean, the main topic of discussion today is IFRIS. And most people out there don't even know what IFRIS is in full, especially... The Travers of this world.
3: So, you say it is absent. Yeah.
0: I know.
3: But IFRIS is an electronic system.
0: Mm.
3: It was brought out by the URA to assist any business operator, any taxpayer with declaring or issuing a receipt or an invoice.
0: Mm.
3: Basically, for support, to keep records, to issue electronic invoices. It's the electronic fiscal receipting and invoicing solution.
0: Yeah.
3: But we call it IFRIS to avoid...
0: To make it easy, yeah.
3: Yes.
0: Oh, wow.
3: The name is somewhat long.
0: Beautiful.
3: Yes.
0: Now, where does it come in as business owners? Who should be using IFRIS?
3: So, the owners of businesses that should be using... Initially, we had people who are registered on value-added tax.
0: Mm.
3: Okay? If you had this tax head of VAT, then you were required to use IFRIS. And the bottom line was VAT, value-added tax...
0: Yes.
3: For the sake of fairness, it is applied on transactions reported. And so if we don't have a line of sight on the transaction that we seek to see tax paid on, then I think we are paying tax in the dark, so to say.
0: Yeah.
3: So you need that clarity. And IFRIS was giving that.
0: Yeah.
3: The transaction happens and the URA sees the transaction. The taxpayer or the seller sees the transaction and the buyer sees the transaction. That's what basically IFRIS sought to do and to achieve. And talking about the guys who should be using it, we have now escalated it beyond the 12, I mean beyond the value-added tax people. And now we have another list of 12 sectors. Guys in entertainment, creative yes, guys who are into food and that kind of service, all forms of recreation, landlords, people in the ICT sector, people in transport, don't talk about border-border and passenger transport, but all the other forms of transport, areas like that, mining and quarrying, manufacturing. We have
0: that's a reasonable percentage of transactions that are happening.
3: Yes, yes, there are many. But now, I need to take you back. Prima talked about initially where Ifri's had a bit of a
0: halabaloo. Yes.
1: That
0: yes.
1: was going to be my next yes. question because there was a lot of backlash.
3: Yes. Mm.
1: Do you think Ugandans have now fully embraced now, the idea of Ifri's?
3: Part of the backlash was born out of Ifri's being a strictly value-added tax requirement.
0: Mm.
3: And the downtown trader was telling you, you're putting it on me, but I have other people who are not doing VAT, but we sell the same stuff.
0: Yes.
3: And so what they were requesting for is make it for everyone, such that we have the same circumstances.
0: So that it, it's fair.
3: You get it? So don't have Avana Deviana. You get it? Let it be for everyone. And in rolling it out to these other 12 sectors that I'm mentioning, people in professional and technical scientific services, among others, we are making it appeal to the broader public, such that its uptake is enhanced. That is one. But again, two, we are not good at record keeping as a country. Yeah, I've seen many people who are telling you, I bought this, I imported this, or I spent on this. And when you want to look at the record of what they spent, there is nothing you can look at. And IFRIS helps you to keep this record on your mail, on your TIN account with the Uganda Revenue Authority. We know immediately when that transaction has happened that you have spent this money. And so it helps. Even at the end of year, we will immediately knock off the fuel expense you spent at whatever fuel station you spent at, you get it? Such that, yeah. It becomes automatic. We are working in the, if you look at value-added tax, we've had people having auto-filled returns that you just go to the URA website and you just have to click submit. Because we've already seen the expenses that you've had and the tax that you've prepaid. And that speaks to the benefit. Now, more so for our colleagues in rent. We have people who spend quite some money.
1: Quite a bit.
3: Quite some money. Renting out spaces. I mean, paying for spaces to conduct business.
0: Yes.
3: And maybe your landlord is reluctant to issue you with this receipt. And within the new guidance that we have given as the Uganda Revenue Authority, of course, informed by, we don't tax or we do not administer for the sake, but given the guidance of the Tax Procedures Code Act, we have asked all landlords that whenever they receive money, rent money from their tenants, they issue them
1: a receipt
3: with an electric, yes, an IFRIS receipt, an IFRIS invoice. That gives us that record. The reason behind that still is to even out. There have been many. It's been not so even, I must say. People paying bits of money and at the end of the day, at the end of the year, they'll tell you I paid, I think, around 18 million in rent expenses, and there is no record of that. So one, that clarity. The business person paying their rent, and then at the end of the day, if they have...
0: The landlord who is also receiving, yes.
3: The landlord also has to pay there.
0: I do hear you. We're going to breathe. If you have any question, send it on 0740674674. For example, you're wondering how, where, and if I pay the IFRIS, what are the benefits? We're going to be right back in a bit. Stick around.
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10: 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Look at you. Too blessed to be stressed and too fine to be ignored. That smile's got people forgetting what they were doing. That strut's got the room paying attention. So don't you dare dial it down today. 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Let's get funky.

0: Beats, if you know what that song means, I have 100k for you now. I'm going to call you freeze.
1: Man, that thing is...
0: Kavalungu is the name of the song. What does Kavalungu,
1: I think...
0: What does it mean?
1: Man, I can't see none of it as well. But what I can tell you is, maybe just enjoy yourself. Gende wefunika ever.
0: Yeah, it's very true. That
2: was a slow solo no vowel.
1: How are you telling me to Kavalungu? What does it mean?
0: I also don't know, man.
2: Kawat?
1: I wish
2: Kavalung.
1: I died.
2: Kavalung?
0: The song that was playing Kavalung. Yeah. Kavalungo. All right, we have a question here. 0740674674.
3: Passe.
0: Yeah. Wagwan.
3: Nakachono Moses Passe. Mbeba zokutuletira omukulu oyo. 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
0: Yeah.
3: Bulijjo kintawaanya mutwe. 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
2: bana pay as you earn naye mutwala mungi. Have you read the jokes on Twitter?
0: Hey.
2: People keep saying I think you are and it needs to give me the taxes wo batwale ziri
4: ezisigaddawo. I hear you. 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
0: Absolutely.
2: Na ku URA musasula
4: nyo
2: Tusasura
4: omusolo. What would have been the next word?
0: I know, right?
4: Have been only that.
2: Or are you guys exempted?
4: Not at all.
2: Not at all.
4: In any way.
0: All right.
2: And no. You guys are not complaining?
4: We have to lead by example.
2: You guys are not complaining?
4: No, because tumanyo vunanyizwa wafi. Na fetu wano teka
0: ketafari. As if you would say otherwise. But anyway, back to the ifris. Now, how do we pay it? How does it apply to the everyday person? Because we've looked at the who should be using it and who should be paying. Now, how do we do it?
4: Yes. Now, Ekisoka, we are looking at the person who is buying. When you are buying, when you're paying for a service in any of these areas, Ekintu Chiriko VAT, ask for that receipt or invoice that is coming out of the IFRIS system. 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Ogenda ku website ya Uganda Revenue Authority, once there is a button for IFRIS. If you want to go directly, you go to ifris.ura.go.ug. You log in with your TIN and your password. We send you an OTP. It's a one-time password.
0: Yes.
4: Either on your phone or on your
0: email.
4: And then whatever ensues is easier for you and me. But what you have to go do inside there is at least to categorize chichiche ntunda and the goods and the services. Then normal otulaga. Kasi tu wangorimu yu yetuoge deko. You're into arts, recreation, entertainment, food.
0: Never influence a seven.
4: Everyone in that world.
0: Manombo funye gigi. You're influencing.
2: You know, there was news recently circulating online.
4: Yes.
2: News that suggested that you guys at URA were moving to have people's NINs actually be replaced by, or the NINs replacing the TINs.
4: Yes.
2: But we did not have like a confirmation.
4: It is a very, very firm movement. It's a very, very firm agenda the country is going to. Okugezako, okugata, bana Uganda kutini ya. One, chetuino manyanti, we have had many people whose records do not match. I am Michael Masembe, and then in my record, I am Mike. M-I-K-E. Yes, in certain records. So it varies. Now, it follows that on my NIN, it could be that I am Michael Masembe. But on the TIN, as I was paying stamp duty, it is Mike Masembe. Now, what goes into my land title? If I wanted to really to register my land title on which my name must appear.
0: Mike.
4: You get it? Thank you. You get it. So there is that kind of integration.
2: Inconsistency.
4: Yeah, an inconsistency that we need to add. That is one. Two, we've had a bit of many people who would like actually to integrate. Ngabarina usango mutunga masembe, ainatini kwa importing ida. Now, when he tries to show you certain expenses that he made in importing
0: Gavin, Tebigata.
4: You get it. Kati atefeli Uganda Revenue Authority. We don't look at it, just looking at it in plain light. Sikiraba angai ki wakoze mu butamanya mbando
2: urabango ainache yewala
4: you get it. So that lack of clarity, that lack of butali bulambulu that not being clear.
0: Kadinga Mike Masembe ne Mike Masembe bade baina tini ezenja ulo.
4: Yes,
0: oloza Mike Masembe ne Mike Masembe tebasa afuna nini ezenja ulo.
4: Kati awe wali challenge. So we are trying, we're working strongly with NIRA. This intervention is running alongside NIRA with the Uganda Revenue Authority. Also with the Uganda Registration Services Bureau. Because we bagabate entity registration number, ne BRN.
0: Yes.
4: Business register. So to be got tawam, kati wogenda ku NIRA, ku URSB.
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4: Ofunande NINIO, I mean ERNIO.
0: No, with the TIN, yeah. All right, what are some of the benefits that can be seen from the system of IFRIS, you know?
4: Yes.
0: And your final words as we conclude.
4: Ichisuka. Hey, but business operator vanja avana wabade babari ya evintu ya mwe. 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
0: Huh?
4: Yes, I mean it's a Lenovo laptop. You get it. You will come here, work, go back to your shop. Ngali Lenovo laptop here, Charlie. Chokango mwana ajitunze.
0: Eh?
4: Ajitunze na zawenda.
0: Wow.
4: You get it? Nego sasula masanyalaze omwana omusala osasula renti among other things. So aline duka mu duka alyo.
0: True.
4: You get it? Bottom line. Mu ifris buli item gyote ka mu stock wo eberako kakodi. If serious to the capturing. It means nebo bori wano kusimu yo omanya when a sale is made. O omanya anti this item evude wene kozechi etambude. So if wabanyini business, the ownership and tracking mechanism, that is one. Two, tax must be fair. Because tax in itself, te guangu ila nyoba antukolachi kusasura. But if we are making you pay even inside expenses you should not pay on, it's not fair. So it's only fair for the Uganda Revenue Authority. Kuterewo system wemu, fena kwe tulabira expenses ne incomes.
0: Mm.
4: Tukusasuze only on what you should pay on.
0: Mm.
4: That record keeping, that tracking of a business's operations and expenses and incomes, it becomes only feasible and believable. Singa fena tuba tutunulile chintu chechimu. So that is, in a way, chobola wa olusi, some people are telling you, ne you are a Rwachi, Visa Henro, Mutirakuli, so yet Prima is paying the biggest chunk. It's because we have more information, and believable information from him, and we don't have believable information on her. And that brings the inconsistency and imbalance, which we want to iron out. Yes.
0: All right. Anybody who wants support or more information, what lines, what numbers, what channels should they be able to use?
4: We have a toll-free line, 0800 11,700. Another line is
0: 0800 11,700. Yes. Yeah.
4: And then 0800 21,700. Those two numbers you can call at any time, or you just need an active battery on your phone.
0: Definitely.
4: Will be, yes.
0: Thank you for the clarity, Michael Masembe. We look forward to having you again some other time. Yeah.
4: Thank you.
0: Do you have any final words? Like, do you want to say hi to the people in the village? Or
4: to my colleagues. We have many activities coming up.
0: Yes.
4: To the Kampala population, the entire CBD. We are coming with a lot of IFRIS support. So we make you aware, and even downtown and the entire vicinities, Wakiso, Gayaza, all those areas, we are coming with broader drives to see that we help, inform, and assist.
0: Yeah.
4: That is one. Number two, it is September.
0: Yeah.
4: And the first quarter of the year is closing in, especially for you and me individuals who have rental or any business income. We need to file our provisional returns and pay that tax before 30th September. So
0: it is
4: it's very, very important that we meet a bit of that, such that we knock that out of the way and look at the other quarter. 2 December is coming. We don't want to be worried about the other that festive season.
0: All right, cheers. We'll do this again tomorrow, same time, same place. Ja guide some girl trip. Helen Gully coming through Cranium.
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let's make perfect. 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I take the soul out the snake. Then I see the bills up out of the bank. Racks, the blog and the media fake. 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
0: Yeah, 50 pointers on her neck, protect this matching jewelry.

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0: Energy. 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The NRG inspiration. 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All my dreams and goals, believe we're inspired by you. 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While they are watching, you're actually walking. Your success is gonna be the loudest thing that they hear. Hear this from me.
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1: Radio, good morning.
0: Yes, guys, we're back. It's a Wednesday, and today is the 23rd of the month of September, and we're back. My name is Crystal Panda, and the beautiful Ree DJ. How are you?
1: I'm well, how are you doing?
0: You're blessed? Mm-hmm. You look so fine, damn.
1: Oh my God, stop.
0: Damn. How was your night?
1: Great. I had a few things going on last night.
0: Yes.
1: Yeah,
0: but you're good?
1: Mm-hmm. How about you?
0: My neck is coming back, but it's still locked in to pain. Anyway, opening up the show is called Yamore from Mo Black and Shalif. Hope you guys are enjoying and you've been waiting for us. All right. 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

0: Yes, 106.5 NRG Radio, the beat of the moment. My name is Crystal Pana, right over here with Ray DJ. And that's a beautiful, powerful quickie from Ray DJ. It's exactly 15 past 11 a.m. And if you're locked in, it's a sunny morning here in Kampala. And today's the 23rd of September 2026. 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
0: So, yesterday, the body of the late Kayanja Timothy, a.k.a. Jaden, was brought back to Uganda from Delhi. That's India. He had gone for treatment, but he passed on from there, unfortunately. But then he was brought back yesterday, body. But how he was brought back, bro.
3: It's so sad.
0: I saw the carrier, the tambuza, the casket.
3: Mm-hmm.
0: I was like, no.
3: It's so sad.
0: No. Life. Sometimes I be there, I'm like, why are we leaving?
3: Well, why wouldn't we? It's so sad. The life that we die to live in.
0: Bro, but now this is the program of his burial and how everything is going to be proceeding. Now, today there's a mass that's actually going on right now at St. Chizito Catholic Church, Namungona, Abantu Beyu, Mugendi, Umwana, Musabe. Mass is already on, and the vigil is going to be at Sala Village in Wakiso. At the same time, tomorrow is going to be buried at Sala Village at 4 p.m. You're going to turn Kanimisa at 10 a.m. in the morning. Then by 4 p.m., he's going to be laid to rest tomorrow. So if you've been a close pal, or you've been a friend, or anybody, a well-wisher, tomorrow is when they're burying him.
3: He was such a young boy and full of life. It's just so sad. And you know, death is inevitable.
0: Yeah.
3: But still, it's so sad to lose a loved one.
0: Yeah.
3: Our sincere condolences to the family and friends.
0: Too bad. Yay! That's
3: one thing I know about. Actually, no.
0: So, let's take a look at some of the people that have passed on. Because, so this year we've so far lost King Oyo, now Jaden, Nalongo, the ex of AK-47, Badru, normally is Isaac, the one that passed on in the accident, the NBS guys.
3: Yeah, Isaac.
0: And remember the kids that died in the accident in Kapchora, and then Mkulu, Alex Mkulu, he passed on. And also, there's this rugby player. What was the name?
3: Gongo Joe.
0: Yeah. So this year,
3: I think Mr. Parrot as well, the musician.
0: Parrot yari wa mwaka guno.
3: Yeah.
0: Hey. Panangi.
3: Yeah.
0: But this year's taking superstars, man.
3: Very sad.
0: Too bad. Kale, that is what is happening on the streets, guys. Get back to us on our WhatsApp 0740674674. If you want to be part of the show, call through. That's 0777-674-674. More music coming up. We got King Soul, Godzilla on the playlist. Enjoy.
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Me motivated, keep her around. 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

0: Yes, 106.5 NRG Radio, the beat of the moment. Iani and Bien Soul, I mean Ben Soul, hope you guys enjoy the track. It's called Utambiani Watu. Or Utambiani what?
1: I don't know.
0: Yeah. We'll play First Time Radio from Future. Hope you guys enjoy the track right here. Evelyn Mike is in the building. Let's get into it.
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0: Yes.
1: Dash yaliko live one time ne wajao omuntu cute kaigwa ngambie ko her name is Kovia, but TikTok knows her as Tina Modo. Ngayagala kusababu yambi. Dash na mujako nayo gele bigambo nga binene. He apologized. It was a very big backlash on the internet. He apologized. I don't know if people forgave him, but the latest update is he apologized. So the internet still said QTK was taking care of Tina Modo, aka Scovia, Ngali Modo, for over the 4 years.
0: Yeah.
1: So ningamba kanonyeko QTK yono. Kubanga QTK itrao mulabanga performing. Yeah, surviving angati no muntu. How did he even get to know this girl? How did they meet? How has it been going? And this is what he told me.
4: I met Scovia a little while ago. At least she had been in hospital for half of that time that she's been there, for half of the four years. Her issue is her heart and her lungs. When the COVID pandemic hit, she got COVID too. And for her, COVID punctured her heart and her lungs, and they have holes in a few places. So she cannot breathe independently anymore. And then because of the lungs failing to breathe independently, it affected her heart as well, because the heart and the lungs work together practically. So when the lungs weakened, probably they put a strain on the heart, and I think she also got a hole on the heart. I did talk about her on one of my live shows, and I asked for help, and some people did step up, and they helped in different ways. Right now, she cannot go off the oxygen. So if she can have, first of all, a cylinder, two cylinders, a mobile cylinder, which she can use to walk around with, whereby she can be able to go back into life to try to reintegrate into society like other people, much as she'll be on oxygen. Then she needs a big cylinder that can stay, say, by her bedside that she owns, or that can be put in her home wherever she will go to live, so that she can be able to connect when she's home. And then she needs a concentrator. I think that's the most expensive one, a concentrator, which is 7 million. An oxygen that is supposed to be in a cylinder, the concentrator creates it from our normal oxygen for her, whereby she probably won't have to depend on refilling the big one all the time. Then I believe after that, because you can imagine, and someone is out of society for 4 years, not working, not doing anything, she has practically nothing. So she needs something to do. Maybe what I've been thinking in my head all the time, if we can get her maybe a retail shop.
1: Eduka wasolo kubanga tute. So kutukae na ngamba na kungamba, Evelyn, don't just make this story just as a story. Nyambako, you help me advocate for help, financial help, because this is what we need for Scovia to survive and also to be like other people in the world. Na yechiri ku internet antikata nyumba za kutukae is trending. Abana watandise one bagamba kutukae has been helping Scovia for Tina for 4 years. Kadunafe tugenda movie mbisa. So now everyone is jumping into a challenge. Like Christopher Panda, we are waiting for yours. Rui, we are also waiting for yours. We are jumping into a challenge. Twe what day yo? Fetukena kusimanga wantu wakola virunji. So katukena jivu ukira tulikunyimba za cute kaye. Ze tuliko ze tutambuza.
0: Tulida.
1: Tokena kola yo challenge.
0: Oinabio no nyamu na
1: yi. 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
0: Chi.
1: Yokena yaka gambo kamu wantu.
0: Hachendo kire chimu nani. what is the story? Mother Sigimani, you take it.
1: Eh,
0: Omarimo go to inform me. I see what
1: you know. I don't know what I want to call
0: it on Buzai. I need to be a bit. What do you want to go to Yamba band? Then call up Jenso would day.
1: But anyway, we want to appreciate you, Kitkai. Thank you so much, Bambi Okuyamba. Kuna abantu abalabali ku internet yoko. Jala ku appreciating ako ba barista timo. Like, I've realized that some people on the internet who are actually genuinely helping people. And that's a good thing. If we can use the internet also to help people who need help, it also adds on to society. But so internet ile mekubanga ya kuvuma uvumi bantu, you know, kwela bisa and stuff. My good beloved artist, Akon.
0: Atia kuzeti.
1: Omai Akon yali atusubiza. Ni wana Uganda ajao na atusubiza yo Akon City.
5: Mbana yechibuka kushurinze.
1: Ni mwusu sana gona na basubiza yo Akon City. So in Senegal, Bambi, they waited for him for a very long time. And according to the reports from Senegal, say he took a very long time and that given him land. So ni wana wanga projecte. Rudeo wa rudeo tandika. Tourism board in Ekolachi.
5: Nejediza.
1: So when he was asked about those things on an interview, he said, Africa will never grow. He said Africa will never grow because of the government policies. You can do anything without asking or consulting from the government. Africa, government policies, you have to first ask the government to do this, to do that. So now we are stranded. We don't know. Is it Senegal that didn't give him the time, or were they being bureaucratic? The futuristic city. Nature in the comment section.
5: But you know the funny part is how those people don't think we know things that happen in their countries. You don't have to ask the government to do certain things. What a lie.
1: It's a lie?
5: That's a lie.
1: You have to first ask for permission to do something, like to build a city.
5: You still have to go through policies of the government for you to be able to.
1: But people in the comment section are saying he's over talking. He does a lot of talking than actions.
5: What?
0: But that's Akon for you.
5: That's
0: man.
5: Such a man thing to
0: Akon,
5: do.
0: Akon, your French Montana fake watch.
1: Fake?
0: Is it French? I think, yeah, French.
5: He was French.
0: About it.
5: Yeah, French.
1: Fake watch. Where does Akon stay?
5: Senegal,
0: US,
5: Uganda.
1: No, you cannot be from US and then you have. Where do you even buy a fake watch from? When you are in Uganda, here it's very possible to buy a fake watch because you don't even know how the original one looks like. It's very easy to buy a fake watch, but when you're in the US, like I feel like when you're in the US, you have to be able to differentiate between fake and real. China.
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3: Yes?
2: Help me, please. Last night things happened without planning. I don't know what to do.
3: Good morning to you too, Chief. 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
3: It is an emergency contraceptive pill used to prevent pregnancy after unprotected sex or contraceptive failure.
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3: It's 11 minutes to midday. My name is Winnie Mbabazi, and you're listening to Energy Offside. I talk about the biggest sports stories in and out of Uganda. If you missed what I talked about in the morning, well, you can find that on our social media platforms, on the Energy Instagram and TikTok. I talked about a couple of things here and there, so head over there and see what I spoke about. But also, building from what I spoke about in the morning, there's someone I mentioned when I was talking about Formula One. I spoke about one of the Red Bull drivers, not Max, but Isaac Haja. The fact that he's back this weekend from an injury that he has kept him out of three races since the summer break. He got injured towards the end of the summer break while he was training. He injured his wrist. I spoke about him in the morning because Red Bull confirmed yesterday that he would be back for this weekend in Azerbaijan, which race, by the way, again, is happening on Saturday, not Sunday. This is a very rare one, but yeah, reminders are needed because I'm sure many people will wake up on Sunday thinking the race is on Sunday. Well, the rest of us already watch it on Saturday. I digress. But Isaac Haja is back this weekend. And even the bigger news beyond him being back this weekend is the fact that he is going to be staying at Red Bull as Max Verstappen's teammate for the 2027 season. So he's now 21 years old, and you might remember this is his first year as a Red Bull driver. He came straight from V-Cub and from his rookie year. So things have been going really smooth for him, right? Besides this short stint of an injury that he's had. But you might remember that he got his best results this season that came with a third place at the Monaco Grand Prix, his best result this season, really. So Red Bull feel like he might be the guy to drive alongside Max Verstappen in an honorable way. And this is a very big honor, by the way, from Red Bull, because usually they don't stand any... Yeah, once you're not good enough, also it doesn't help that the person driving in the other Red Bull car is Max Verstappen. So the standard is really, really high. So even when you try as much as possible and you don't reach that level, yeah, Red Bull are very, very quick to kick drivers out or to demote them. So for him to be extending his contract, it's a major decision by Red Bull. Their team principal, Lauren Mekes, spoke about this and said, since joining us at the start of the year, Isaac has been superb on and off the track, especially considering this is his only his second F1 season. Red Bull are now secured for at least next year, we know, 2027, because Max Verstappen, you might remember earlier, also signed a 2-year extension to his contract, which now runs till the end of 2030 in August. I think that was announced when he was heading into his home race, if I'm not mistaken, a couple weeks ago, before the Dutch Grand Prix. So, moving on from Formula One, there's going to be action tomorrow from the Uganda Cranes, and they are in Tunis. They're preparing for their AFCON 2027 qualifier against Tunisia, which will be played tomorrow, Thursday at 10 p.m. East African time. The Uganda Cranes head coach, Paul Poot, did speak. He did quite a lengthy interview, but he also spoke about some of the worries, including the injuries and the absences that we might be seeing this time around in this international break, but also the fact that he's very satisfied with the kind of team that he has, based on the players that he called, the kind of squad that he put together. And he said, we are not complete, but I'm very satisfied because it's always, if you are with fewer players, it's always more difficult for the players physically. But they did it very well. I'm very, very happy about their performance and training, but also performance and discipline outside the field. Rickman will be here in the afternoon also to speak more about the Uganda Cranes and what we should expect from tomorrow's game. Now, over in tennis. I last spoke about tennis in length, I think, a couple weeks ago now. It's been a few days, really. I last talked about the biggest or the last Grand Slam of the year. That is the US Open. But there's still a lot more tennis that happens between now and the end of the year, because tennis is not really season best, so there's always tennis happening, unfortunately, for the players. So Carlos Alcaraz, he was eliminated from the US Open much earlier than many people thought he would be. But also, if you had been following before the US Open, he had missed about 4 months of action because of a wrist injury. So it was understandable that maybe his body was not very ready to take on as much pressure as the US Open comes with. But now he's taking part in the Lever Cup. So he's believing that there are plenty positives in joining forces with Alexander Zverev later this week at the Lever Cup. The two of them are taking part in this. It's basically an annual team competition. It's a competition where, very fun by the way to watch, a competition where players from Europe also take on the rest of the world. So Carlos Alcaraz is taking on Alexander Zverev, who just won the US Open. And there are two of three top 10 players on the European team, alongside the likes of Flavio Cobolli. Team World will feature two top 10 players, including Alex de Minaur and Taylor Fritz. So Alcaraz will be playing only his second event since he returned from the tour from a wrist injury, with a wrist injury. He's just healed, so maybe they will put up an amazing display. Yannick Sinner still out injured, suffering a knee injury, and he's trying to heal that. But hopefully we'll see some great action from the Lever Cup. And yeah, like I said earlier, Rickman will be here in the afternoon for more of what's going on in the Uganda Premier League, as well as with the Uganda Premier League, the league here, and a lot more of what's going on in Uganda, as well as the Uganda Cranes Cup. Because, hey man, international break, it does. Sometimes the football is paused, but there's still a lot more action that's going on within the league.
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0: Yes, 106.5 NRG Radio, the beat of the moment. My name is Crystal Panda right here. That's Vigra Deep, Bampa. And play for some one favor from Dex and Dabs. Hope you guys enjoy the tracks right here. Well, it's exactly midday. 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

0: Yes, 106.5 Energy Radio, the beat of the moment. Crystal Panda right here and Ree DJ. And we are the AM show. It's exactly 16 past midday. And if you're locked in, thank you so much for being part of the show and for enjoying us. Let's get into the conversation of the day.
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4: And as you do so, grab a Minute Maid in any outlet stores around you. 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

0: Yes, 106.5 NRG Radio, the beat of the moment. Crystal Panda here and re-DJ Sons of Mario from Tanzania. The song's Olua. Hope you guys did a track right over there. Let's get into the conversation of the day.
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0: All right, guys, reminding you about reveal that happens every single Sunday down at the villa. Come through and check out talented guys, man. It's epic right over there. So go through and do enjoy. Well, let's get into the conversation. And we're talking about the do's and don'ts of landlords. Tanikene do's.
4: Do's.
0: Hey.
4: Banange.
0: What should landlords do?
4: Please refund our security money.
0: Yes. Like, yes.
4: Just refund the security money. As long as we've signed a contract, a tenant to catch said, I'm leaving the house, I'm asking you for money. You want me to plead for the money and they don't even give it back to you. Secondly, maintenance, right?
0: Maintenance, so, yes.
4: Yeah, maintain the place. If I call you, you can't expect me to be in a house for like two, even if it's 1 year, and you expect the house to be okay. Something must change. So if I call you and I'm like, hey, I would like help with you to help me like fix this or this, just do something, because at the end of the day, they are your houses. If I leave and they look ugly, you're still going to work on them.
0: Yeah.
4: What else? Let me think as you give me your do's.
0: The do's, landlords, stop increasing. Please, you should stop increasing rent every month. Please.
4: Yes. Oh my God. Yes, please.
0: Landlords, get jobs. Yes, these are your apartments, your rentals. Nemu fune kumirime mirala jemba mukola ngatulumuleza ku rent. Joko mukulowoleza ku rent onteka ku pressure nangi asasula rent. Please.
4: Banana.
0: Mufune bila bya mukola. Another one, the do's, please landlords, stay away from our women. Male landlords, stay away from our women. Landlord ya kulaba nga sente zikulemere night am mukazi wo natandiko mukwana.
4: Ne Crystal.
0: Please. 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
4: Uwa tebagala.
0: Ati mukazi wangi muna yinzo kwa gala. My woman may try at least to chip in and be there and, you know, and she gets tempted. Because watu wanja rent, and no damn gamanti. It is okay.
4: Krista, you look like the type that forgives cheating. Yeah, you actually do look like that type.
0: Another one, I think landlords, you need to... There's something my landlord does, and it shocked me. I'd never ever gotten that from. I'd never got that special treatment from any apartments that I've ever been to, you know.
4: At
0: yeah. When it comes to Christmas, my landlord brings a package.
4: Yeah.
0: I'm serious. Like a Christmas package. Mulimu cookies, mulimu ebyokulya, mulimu sukari, mulimu.
4: Crystal, why are you renting? Do they have...
0: No, I'm serious, guys. I was shocked when this landlord did it. I was like,
4: Banange, all public holidays, so, mutuwe kubida.
0: Even
4: on my birthday.
0: Yes.
4: At least, I've supported you for years.
0: Sesobula kusula kunyumba ya kakade kamu. Christmas, netuka notamfuni ya yoya denkoko. Come on. And that's why I'm still stuck in that place. That...
4: Customer care.
0: I think landlords need to understand. I know I'm supposed to pay rent. Mubeda mwa abantu nze sagala kumanja ne nebu ulirira. Ne manya ha rent agizebwe ne kuwira gamba landlord mwana. Nyinzo okulwa uko ne yompa mu ku time. If I'm paying on time, the minute I delay to pay, don't come hard on me. Why have you not paid? Manya, the minute I delay to pay, I have a reason as why I've delayed. Understand without me telling you. Mutegerendi na fesende zitubula.
4: Ate ngochari kwa landlords, what will we buy it about property managers? Oba property managers should do better. Because you can call a property manager because bebari mko taking care of the apartments or the place that you guys are at. Now you do fuko rutaro. Mkugambia, we don't have, like, let's say the sink is broken.
0: Yeah.
4: You're telling me to wait until the end of the month. What am I going to use while I'm waiting?
0: You know.
4: Like, banange. Property managers are my issue, actually, because landlords sometimes are understanding more than property managers.
0: So, landlords also, when I get onto the apartment, mm-hmm. right, my landlord is a man. Now, they tend after some time to give the apartments to their women, maybe side chicks, maybe what. Katibali ne bajano rugezi gezi. Muganda wange, beba wenyumba, si beba nanyo. You know, you're supposed to pay this. Bro, I negotiated with the owner.
4: Mm.
0: I know how we talked. But this person, guawa de, tamanyi ku handlinga.
4: Yeah, that's
0: so before
4: true.
0: You pass on the powers to somebody to take care of or to get rent or your relative, first know if they know how to handle people. Abamuba ino rugezi gezi. Teba manyi bantu wabona wabona kufuna sente. 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Bro. Stop.
4: Banang. I think everyone should just be human at the end of the day. No one go manja rent.
0: Why not chitigera ante sente zibula?
4: Ate nasura wa. Nja kusasura.
0: Ne ate batu gambe tuwa itaga e-receipts. So landlords, we need e-receipts. 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Rent Ali Waguru Nyoba Nangi. But need to wonder Bulonzi sent by Landido, Tetunda Bulonzi. Now we go with Zabula and Fezitula. Mussolin could send us a rent, Banangi.
4: Never come out until next year.
0: When they see, you see, they have the standards of copying. Ori Smania apartments are what if I buy young get the Nafika to get it. Really? Bro, let me tell you, there are very many apartments, apart from apartments, even malls that are empty.
4: Yeah,
0: they change
4: yes,
0: yo,
4: yes.
0: Wa. Why do you guys build malls? Nemozi take a rent, wawa gurenyo. Chokari nizibera empty. I wonder how they benefit.
4: And then also the crazy thing is they don't accept negotiations.
0: That's the thing.
4: No, if I come to you, orimu kunga mbengu mibia is that dollar for rent, I'd be like, you know what, let's do...
0: Because for me, I believe, but what are the among you? First, no, abantu wana, bali muba funa sente meka. Overcharging accordingly. Nyo katukena jita kaku $2,000 a month. Nganu muntu tasona na zikula. That's why wagenda kuvamba gende. I've seen so many empty malls in Chanja.
4: True.
0: Nenga bali ba rent bama take out because, oh, it is Chanja.
4: A kastai own a building in Chanja.
0: So guys, banai, twebede them.
4: Yeah.
0: What we be dala?
4: Zebiange biwe deo.
0: Bane mnechi na mkole ku toilets. Landlords of different malls work on the toilets. We are tired of paying for toilets. What would I pay $2,000 a month and I'm supposed to pay for toilet?
4: That's
0: in the mall, really?
4: That's crazy. That's crazy.
0: It doesn't make sense.
4: They must pay, the toilets should be free and then they should pay someone to take
0: Amazinga sasule. Sasule masanyalazi. Sasule toy.
4: I agree. Bro. I agree.
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1: All right, 106.5 NRG Radio, the beat of the moment. Crystal Panda here with Ray DJ, and we're talking about the conversation of the day, which is what the do's and don'ts of a landlord.
2: And with this confusing weather, kindly grab an ever vase as we go through it. What are some of the comments? It's giving Kampala men, honestly.
1: All right. This one is saying, my bro, this landlord who knocks your door in the morning, man, they really upset my mind for a while, for the whole week. This is Eddie in Bakuli now. Thanks for the show, my bro. Panda Plus, Re DJ, you guys really make my day every day. Bless you. Unagamba Chiwano, you are talking about the do's for the landlords. Mine is asking that I first help him with the room I'm renting that he wants to bring his babe. Can this happen? Landlord, you have a room yo so ka so ka sabulire mu. Blood, chibalandiro licha chikuru uyu. Siba yaka kusakatira te mu room jo sasura.
2: Suppose konga to gwerera mbwerere. Ah okade. Na banga wo jisasura.
1: So let's say good afternoon NRG. Landlords that built their apartments in land with wrangles, and in the night ancestors come demanding their stuff. Yet you already paid for 4 months and it's non-refundable. Thank you, Ree, for the mixes.
2: Thanks for listening, Naye. I've had a couple of complaints from some of my friends about that. So they keep on moving houses.
1: Jeremy saying mine was that when we were at school and rented somewhere, and every time we cook food, we try inviting our landlord, but he used to refuse Zimbu. He doesn't eat beans and mukene. But one day, when we were coming back from school, we found this guy in our house eating reserved food. Mbu, he was hungry. Imagine the same kind of dish he rejected before. Felt like beating him up.
2: In your house, Hanang.
1: I think they were leaving many people in the house, so the other person invited.
2: Also, landlords should not familiarize with people. Manyewe mukoma.
1: Yes.
2: Sagala.

0: radio, this thing turn up loud, you see me, I said.
1: Yeah.
2: Bad man out and stunting. Kyle them tick like dumping. Girl with big, big jumping. Action ready for the thumping.
1: Energy Radio.

0: Yes, 106.5 Energy Radio, the beat of the moment, sounds of Dr. Jose Chameleon EFA. And playing at exactly 1 p.m. Good afternoon. And we are in the last hour of the show. And we are reminding you to grab a bottle of Pepsi, enjoy, and do whatever you want. 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Good afternoon.
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0: All right, 106.5 NRG Radio, the beat of the moment. Crystal Panda is my name right here. If you're locked in, thank you so much for being part of the show. And we are the AM show, Monday Friday, from 11 to 2 p.m. And we are in the last hour of the show, whereby we talk about certain things. But before we talk about what we want to talk about, here is something you need to have in mind as you eat.
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3: And for the meal of the day with the Minute Maid, I would recommend that you grab a grilled chicken breast with some veggies and pocho.
0: Yeah.
3: That would do with the big Minute Maid, since they are filling in for proteins and fiber.
0: Kali, you had it right there. Now, the woman crush for today is Ella Langley. Ella Langley, as we speak right now, she has the number one song that has been up on Billboard for like 23 weeks. Now, Ella Langley beats Mariah Carey on the number one songs. The song of Mariah Carey, which is called All I Want for Christmas Is You, has been or spent 22 weeks on chart. But now, Ella Langley is a country music artist. As we speak right now, her track called Choosing Texas has been on the Billboard 100 as a number one song, running for 23 weeks right now.
3: Wow. Okay.
0: So we have a right to celebrate her, and she was so happy talking about it. But, well, people are happy for her because people didn't think anybody would ever take that song down.
3: It's so good.
0: All I want for Christmas.
3: And that song over Losing in Texas. In Texas. It sounds more like a country song.
0: It's a country song.
3: Okay.
0: So being a country song, a lot of people don't like, hey, come on, how?
3: Exactly. And I would be surprised.
0: And Don Toliver, they did a remix of the track.
3: Oh, really?
0: Which is actually doing so good also. So the song is still on top of Billboard. 100. Number one for 23 weeks.
3: Congrats.
0: So she beats Mariah Carey, and Mariah Carey spent 22 weeks. So now she's taken over Mariah Carey.
3: Okay.
0: So that's our woman crush for today.
3: Bell. And as we do that, since we're in the lunch hour, I will direct you to Park Royal Shopping Mall for Boss Burger Day. You can pass by and grab yourself a Boss Burger.
0: Yeah.
3: If you want to buy one and get one for free, the offer starts tomorrow.
0: Yes.
3: But for today, you can pass by and grab some lunch there.
0: All right, we got some major music called Mboka. Enjoy.
1: Feel the energy. Yeah. Across Uganda.
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0: Yes, 106.5 NRG Radio. Sons of Beyonce, Morning Dew. Hope you guys enjoy the track. Fast from 031 Chopper. One of the tracks that you listen to while you're on. If you're locked in, thank you so much. It's about a time to slide into a couple of facts the child needs to know.
1: Did you know? On the AM show.
0: All right.
2: What's your did you know?
0: Now, did you know that... I know ladies are going to get hurt by this, but it's all right. It's all right. I got to say the way it is. Now, did you know that smiles have been proven to be more attractive on a woman's face than makeup? The more a woman smiles, become more attractive than makeup. And that is actually true. I'm so addicted to women that don't apply makeup on their skin. I'm so addicted. You see the way you are? Katizate bebi
2: enkuba.
0: Njagala nyo kanacha akwe. Rather than nyizo gena makeup, ngenda okukisinga nengena ne
2: gundi. Anti go just look at sobo roza
0: mumu. Nengena ne ya emu.
2: Anyways, my did you... Sigena kusaya change kwecho, kubanga tujakaya. So my did you know is the world's longest traffic jam lasted 12 days.
0: Wow.
2: For 12 days. And when I was telling people this, they were like, those are some of the reasons why it lasted 12 days.
0: All right, grab a bottle of Mirinda and sip it in this chill afternoon. You need it because you need a drink by your side if you do whatever you do. You're eating, you're doing whatever you want. And also, Bolt is available for the people who love to move. Make sure you get on the App Store and Google Play Store and download that app right now. For the people that love to eat, Boss Burger, every single Thursday, they're actually giving you one free of charge if you buy two burgers. So what are you waiting for? Tomorrow, pass by Park Royal Building and get those burgers, the two of them, and get one free of charge. Either chicken burger or meat burger, whatever kind of burger you like, you get one for your charge.
2: And I would also like to remind you that the Miss Uganda contestants are still going on. We still have finalists that are on, and we're celebrating Uganda for 15 years of beauty.
0: All right.
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0: Yes, 106.5 Energy Radio, the beat of the moment. Sounds of Goon Flavor, Ngishuteni. My piano gun, my mom wanna see you take it. Ngishuteni.
1: Then I grab you, or get a quagga three step just to in a mukaka.
0: Boss Bagger, guys, if you want one free bagger, you can pass by Park Royal Building tomorrow. Buy two baggers, get one free of charge. It is simple as that. Every Thursday, pass by right there. If you want chicken bagger and meat bagger, it is easy and good for you.
1: Okay, pair that up with a Pepsi color. Yep.
0: Kali,
1: what's the quote?
0: The quote of the day is, the path is clear, time to execute. So, Muganda wanga, we only have 3 months to end the year. Understand a lot of people right now are thinking about just December, because I've also seen there's a Jamaican artist, more than actually one, that are coming, Safari Beats, that bring, are they like 3-4? So wait for, December's going
1: to
0: be crazy.
1: Are you going to be outside too?
0: Nah.
1: We want to see you outside.
0: Nah.
1: Garden tooling with us.
0: Nah.
1: You don't want to?
0: Nah.
1: You want to be a garden tool move?
0: Nah.
1: Cuckoo too.
0: It's fine. Can't even to be a garden tool move?
1: Hey. Anyway.
0: Okay. Guys, go to Ndeka. Guys, we link up tomorrow. We love you.
1: Before that, grab an Everbase as we end the show. But I would like us to convince Crystal.
0: Let me show you what you want. Because I'm showing as Mazeda.
1: No.
0: Choka garden tool rain. Guys, it looks like it's going to rain. So whatever you are doing, have a jacket on you. It's just so cloudy out. So it might start raining in a bit. So perfect weather for you to be.
1: Yeah, next second.
0: Bye.
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How does that? A pull out? How does that? A pull out? How does that? What's the matter? Hey, Sega Valley.

0: wrist is way too high, you need to cut it. 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
1: We are back and outside. And this is the Transit Crew with your girl, Miss Kuhani Honey, the baddest mama jama, and your Marcus and Faisal. And we're about to set it off. Josh MC, what did you do for him?
0: We are outside.
1: And I hope you guys are having a good time. Now, let me tell you something. Today we are at Bugolobi Market, courtesy of Uganda Waraji. And we're going to be interacting with everyone who is here. So stay tuned. How are you feeling, Ayo?
2: I'm feeling great. How are you feeling, man?
1: Man, let me tell you, it's
2: good to be outside. It has kind of threatened to rain, but we are still here to serve you guys.
1: We never expected it. Faisal, chichu, wau, mukwane.
0: Hey, mukwane. I just need a Rolls Royce.
1: A Rolls Royce. Josh MC. And then?
3: If you don't have a car. Guys, relax. If you don't have a car in this weather, we are praying for you. Mm-hmm. We are with you in prayers.
1: Okay.
3: God will answer those prayers.
1: Amen.
3: We came here in the market and all of us who had our cars, it was raining. We first sat in our cars
0: as we waited
3: for the rain.
0: Yeah.
3: Now we are here. Bigger. And better.
1: Hey, yo, that's how we do it. But right now, it's time to get into another fire quickie with Ayo Marcus. It's Airtel Volt. Remember, we are just going to grab yourself some Airtel Volti, right? Airtel Volti.
0: So, today we had our very second last mass for Jaden because his body was brought yesterday.
1: Yeah.
0: Today we had a mass at a church, and then tomorrow we'll be doing the burials. Dolly Parton's manager.

0: has filed a lawsuit against his come out to reveal the leading reasons as to why Irene Talley quit Swanks Avenue. And on the other hand, happy birthday, dear Zari.
1: Oh, yo, today is Zari Day.
0: Yes, today is Zari Day. So, happy birthday to you, Zari Hassan.
1: And you see the way September women, we are beautiful. Oh,
0: please stop it.
1: You see the way we are talented.
0: Carly, do you have
1: you
0: a best friend?
1: We are blessed.
0: Friend?
1: Omarion?
0: Aneda Mukwano.
1: Who?
0: Ricky Rose!
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1: The moment and the number one name in music. This is the Transit Crew with your girl Miss Kuhani Honey B, Baddest Mama Jama, Ayo Marcus and Faisal. And right now I have to remind you guys that guess what? Airtel Volte is here to save your day. So if you want to know how we do it from outside, you're like, how do these people manage to broadcast from outside? Airtel Volte. So get yourself some Airtel Volte. But right now, some entertainment news.
0: And the cut us of Airtel Volte, let us sing for Zarin T.

0: Sorry. Yeah. Sorry, that is $100. Thank you so much.
1: Ivanangi, why are you money-minded? Why are you such a scammer? You muna Kenya. Oh, why are you like that?
0: You don't want to eat good food today.
1: No, I do not. That is my person.
0: You are not invited.
1: Sorry, you are not invited. You will watch
0: one.
1: On my snap.
0: Make me a plus one.
1: Please go away. Anywho, like now this is the thing. Hamisa Mobeto's best friend, once best friend Rick Rosé, has announced that he's going to be coming back to Africa, and to be specific, that's Tanzania. Now, yeah, if you do not really know what I'm speaking about, there was a time when Hamisa Mobeto and Rick Rosé were best friends. We saw them, like, exchanging moments, like, enjoying some moments while in Dubai. We saw Rick Rosé video call Hamisa Mobeto at a certain point, asking for which brand she would really love to wear in shoes. Now, people are asking themselves, is Rick Rosé coming back to sabotage the relationship that Hamisa is in, or it's now on good terms that everybody walked their path and everybody's okay?
0: But Rick Rose is also in a relationship.
1: Does it matter?
2: I thought Rick Rose is coming back to Tanzania because of the guy who has been training over doing duets of his videos.
1: Yes, that's the main reason. But people in Africa, people are like, now, are you coming for something else? Like, are you just using this as a backup? Nenga, your main motive is something else.
0: Naya, let me tell you, men are very funny creatures. We love them, but you guys are funny. You might find, for him, he wants Hamisa as a second wife. You know what? I can add you on the list. I've always been there. But anyway, let's see what he's coming to do. I hope he does do a concert, because I feel it's been a while since we saw the man on stage performing. Yeah.
1: I think he may not really do, he may not perform on a concert or anything, but I think he may do a lot of collaborations. Katwa no way pitch up a promoters be Uganda. Okay, I know you cannot afford bringing him. Please, pitching.
0: You pitch.
1: More pitching.
0: Kaba India.

0: Energy Radio. Yeah, yeah. Okay. Turn us up on 106.5. Turn it up.
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0: of the moment. We are still the transit crew with your girl, Miss Kuhani Honey, the baddest mama jama. Ayo, Marcus is about to drop a fire quickie. But I have to remind you guys that, let me tell you, we could not be able to do this OBX. Today we are at Bugolobi Market, courtesy of Uganda Waraji. And we are asking question hashtag, what makes you so UG? So if you're around Bugolobi, please pass by Bugolobi Market and say hi to us. And we'll be able to hang out with you. But remember also, we are giving out some goodies today to some lucky winners of Fresh Dairy. So go ahead and get yourself some Fresh Dairy. But right now, I want us to get into a fire quickie with Ayo Marcus. But before that, remember that Airtel is here to save your day, because top of the hour is Airtel hour. So go ahead and get some of that Airtel Volte and enjoy unlimited internet. Ayo, you ready? Let's go.
1: There's nothing as sweet as a quickie. Sweet as it sounds. This is The Quickie on NRG Radio, the number one name in music.

0: 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Yeah, yeah. Okay. 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Turn it up.
1: Hey, my guy, can I get a light, please?
2: I got something better. I'm going to give you the best tasting light.
1: What is this?
2: 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Come on, try it.
1: Try it. This is actually the one.
2: Try the crisp and refreshing Casa Light. The best tasting light. 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
1: 106.5 Energy Radio, the beat of the moment. It's your girl, Miss Gohani Honey, the baddest my majama, Ayo Marcus. And today we have a special guest. Josh MC is in a building.
0: Guys, I'm not a guest. I've always been here undercover, underground.
2: You are a guest in transit.
0: I'm not a guest in transit. Guys, I've always been around. I just don't want to come, but I'm always there. Anyway, ladies and gentlemen, I'm proud to be live on transit with the baddest Mama Jama and Ayo Marcus. What do we have today?
1: We are happy to have you, by the way. Today we are doing something called Sipo Sing, courtesy of Uganda Waraji. And we always ask one question, what makes you so UG? So what makes Josh MC so UG?
0: My love for Ugandan music makes me so UG, If you realize, I sing Ugandan music so much. I love Ugandan music so much.
1: Yeah.
0: I love Ugandan artists. Even the one who was just started yesterday, I love them. I like them. And I think that's one thing I share with Ayo Marcus.
3: True. Yeah.
1: Okay, I love that.
3: And the quick has been all about Ugandan music. We played back to back. We played some of a piece. We went to Michael, DJ Michael. Went to Radio and Weasel. Yeah, it's crazy having Uganda put on the map always.
1: I have to remind all our fans out there, as much as you're drinking a UG, you also have to hydrate. And you can do that with a Minute Maid. So go ahead and grab yourself a bottle of Minute Maid, whether it's, what is called, that one, Berry Blast, whether it's mango, whether it's orange, whatever it is that makes you happy.
0: Is that apple? Is that Minute Maid apple? No.
1: There's no apple. Yeah. You want to produce yours, Josh MC X Minute Maid Apple.
0: I will produce it for you.
1: I'm one of you.
3: And coming from Crown Beverage, we still have football is full of surprises. The Sawa Yonachi Sobokabaye, Coca-Cola, Scan the QR Code, and stand a chance to win amazing prizes, including up to 1 million in Ugandan shillings cash. They bazukuera o Coca-Cola Sawa Yonachi Soboka.
1: And given that the rain is raining so much today, please remember to grab yourself a bolt. We don't want it to be rained on. Mwana gwe. Pneumonia is a real thing. So go ahead and bolt your way all the way to Bugolobi Market, because we are here with Uganda Waraji.
0: And if it's not raining, you can also get a bolt border.
3: Yeah.
0: Like me. I'm going to get a bolt border from here.
1: So are you ready to sing?
0: Yeah, bro, those are my games, bro. Like it's like you're telling me, are you ready to eat? Yeah.
1: Ah, yeah. Okay, go grab our mic.
3: Me, I'm ready to sip.
1: So we are going to give you a song, and then you sing it.
0: Yep.
1: Let's go.

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Type Cartel, Just MC, C for C. Get it started. 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

0: We are live. We're getting the party right now. Energy Radio. Yeah, yeah. Okay. Turn us up on
1: 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Right. 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
4: jangu
0: 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And I solo Kuni Miramu, Wewe. 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Ayanguva Jakuwewe, Twaga to UK.
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0: 106.5. Of the moment, we are still the Transit Crew with your girl, Miss Kuhani Honey, the baddest mama jama, Ayo Marcus. And thank you so much to everybody who came out to Bugolobi Market. Because we're still here, courtesy of Uganda Waraji. But I have to remind you guys, the top of the hour is Airtel Volti time. So go ahead and get yourself some Airtel Volti. But if you're looking for a drink that you can drink this afternoon, grab yourself a Pepsi. And we are next to Chicken Tonight. And remember, they have this offer of theirs of Kuku Roll.
1: Yeah.
0: If you have 14,500, you get yourself a Pepsi and a Kuku Roll all the way from Chicken Tonight. But also remember, spread the smile with a Mirinda.
2: Make sure to walk in with the confidence, set the mood, raise your glass. That's the chairman's energy, smooth bold. With a rich finish for those who own the moment and enjoy life at their own terms. Alcohol is for certain persons under the age of 18. And please make sure to drink responsibly.
0: Yes, totally. Drink responsibly. But if you're a lover of pageantry, remember that the Miss Uganda is going to be live on Star Time. So go ahead and catch the live action as it unfolds on Star Time. But right now, let's get into another fire quickie with Ayo Marcus.
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She get a nanny that need me pay fee. I choose she bright and I tell me fee. Me say, yo, your mom.

0: planned for you. And right now, we're coming in for our motion of the day.
1: Yeah, man.
0: And the question is this, yeah? If you were to get your paycheck right now, Marcus, yeah? If you were to get your paycheck right now, what would you do?
2: Yeah.
0: If you were to get your paycheck right now, what would you do?
2: If I get my paycheck right now?
0: Yes.
2: I'll first clear... There are some things which are on my bucket list.
0: Yeah.
2: Yeah, there are things that I really want to purchase. Mm. I think there will be the first things to go off.
0: Mm-hmm.
2: Yeah, like, you know, when the month is ending, I get to write my list down of things that I would
0: Wait,
2: have.
0: You write your list down?
2: Yeah, of things that I would want to do.
0: Uh-huh.
2: Now, like, today I bought new tires for my car.
0: Okay.
2: Mill. Mm. That lady that I've been crushing on.
0: Okay.
2: Yeah.
1: Yeah, you first feed the engine first.
0: I'm not hearing. Yeah. I would buy Kuhani her birthday gift. I am not hearing that, though.
1: Surprise. Mook, why do you want to kill the surprise?
0: Time is coming. I think if I was to get my paycheck right now, I'd also do the same thing. Like, I have a bucket list of things I want to do.
2: Yeah.
0: But mainly, I've come to realize, like, majority of the things I always do are just, like, home base. Like, I want to buy a microwave.
2: Mm.
0: I want to change my chair. I want to buy a new pillow. Like, things like that. So, recently, I was like, why don't I take a trip?
2: Yeah, that's you cool. Know? Mine you have too.
0: If I said we go for a road trip right now.
2: Twendele. If you buy fuel, well, why not? We have new tires.
0: Yo, we wake up on the border. Hey, on the border. Yeah,
2: we have new tires. Why not? Why not?
0: We have a joke, right? Hey. We always have this joke where we say, like, you wake up at the border and someone goes there and they're like, where are you? You're like, I'm just over here. Just next door. I'm coming.
2: I'm
0: like,
2: coming back.
0: Where exactly? You're like, Monange, I'm in Sweden.
2: Imagine waking up and you're in Sweden.
0: Bro, I'd be the happiest girl. But also, I'd be very concerned.
2: Yeah, how?
0: Like, yeah, I'll be like, how? How did I even get on that flight? And then they're showing me videos. They're like, see,
2: yeah, you
0: booked
2: you are
0: the
2: here.
0: Ticket. You cleared. I'm like, bro.
2: You were come by this guy. They dropped you at the...
0: That's not me. Yo. Must be a witchcraft. That's not me.
2: Your paycheck should be big.
0: Bro. But anyway, it's been a good time. What is that one trip you want to make?
2: That one trip is, for now, the trip I want to do is around Africa.
0: Okay.
2: And that's in Swetini. I want to go and check out, there is a carnival that they call a wildfire.
0: Okay.
2: It's bushfire. I would love to attend bushfire.
0: In where?
2: That's in Swetini.
0: Eswatini.
2: Yeah, it's visa free, so I'm really planning for that. But
0: you gonna come back with a wife?
2: No, I'm going there to benchmark.
0: That's where they get wives. That's where they parade the girls for the keys.
2: Yeah, but if she comes, why not? Hey, if she comes, why not? But
0: Dennis,
2: for now,
0: you hear your presenter is planning international flights.
2: Yeah, mm-hmm. 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

0: beat of the moment. We are still the Transit Gang with your girl, Miss Kuhani Honey, the baddest mama jama, and Ayo Marcus. And right now, it's time we tell you what's happening in the streets of Kampala when it comes to weather and traffic. But remember that a Guinness Smooth is always here for you if you're looking to unwind. And in style, that is, grab yourself a bottle of Guinness Smooth and enjoy it, because, hey, the weekend is almost here. Tomorrow is Friday, Junior. It's going to be an entertaining time. Also, remember that Zima Auto Hubs is here for you, especially for everybody who owns a German machine. Head down to Zana and they'll be able to hook you up with all the spare parts you need. What's happening in the world of traffic?
1: When we get to the road, I see a buildup of traffic. Many people are trying to exit the city center, getting back home. And if you're planning to use certain roads, we're going to be giving you advice which one to use and which one not to use. But if you're planning to use, that's Jinja Highway, there's a heavy buildup of traffic around the areas of the traffic lights. Also continuing to, that's Lugogo, there's also a buildup of traffic right there. Nakawa is looking clear, same as Banda Stage. Areas are also looking good, same as Chirika Shopping Center. There's also a slight buildup of traffic around the areas of Boyogerere. But if you're heading to Namgongo, planning to use Chalwa Janalia Road, I don't see a major buildup of traffic, but you find a buildup of traffic around Old Chira Road, areas of Chigobe Road, there's a slight buildup of traffic. And if you're heading to, that's west of Kampala, you'll find a buildup of traffic around the areas of Bombo Road. Vina Issa Road is looking clear. We get to see a buildup of traffic along Yusuf Rule Road. But if you're heading to Entebbe, areas of Chibuye have a buildup of traffic. We get to see Badabada side, there's a slight buildup of traffic coming up. Also, areas of Kajansi, a buildup of traffic. But if you're heading that side of Machinde Division using Gaba Road, there's also a slight buildup of traffic around Gaba Road.
0: Okay, when it comes to the weather, we have highs of 25 and lows of 20. And now remember, it's been a very, very cloudy day. And today, actually, this area, there's a bit of sunshine, but the clouds are still gray. So please make sure you have your jackets and maybe grab yourself an umbrella. But if you want to be outside, I feel you can take a stroll, you know, get in some fresh air, because it's not as dusty as it usually is.
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0: Yeah, this is the Transit Show, and we are broadcasting live from Bugolobi Market. We've been having a sip and sing courtesy of Uganda Waraji. What makes you so UG? We had a couple of people coming from Bugolobi Market giving us their own vibes, getting to sing along to their own selected songs. But all I need to let you know, make sure to grab yourself a Castle Light and enjoy a light beer if you want to start your evening right now, not having something heavy for you. With a ABV of 4%, just sit that Kafunda, Duka or supermarket next to you. And excessive consumption of alcohol is harmful to your health. Strictly not for sale to persons under the age of 18. Kuhani.
1: Yes, now remember that you can grab yourself a bottle of Minute Maid and chase your Smirnoff with that, because let me tell you, hydration is so important. I am a big fan of the Berry Blast. What's your favorite Minute Maid?
0: I think Berry Blast.
1: Yeah, the same one as me. Yeah, you're stealing my idea.
0: No, that's my best actually.
1: Really, but Berry Blast is really good. But maybe if you're a lover of mango or orange, or maybe the tropical one, please go ahead and get it and enjoy. But also remember that Star Times is here to save your day, because the Miss Uganda is happening and they are doing it live. Okay, you can watch all the action unfold all from your TV screen from the comfort of your home, only with Star Times. So we're coming back to crown the queen. I am excited. I kind of feel like I know who is going to win, but also I'm like, you never know. The world is funny. But right now, let's get back into some music. Welcome to Energy Radio.

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0: energy rate of the beat of the moment. We are still the transit crew with your girl, Miss Kohani Honey, the baddest mama jamma, and Ayo Marcus. And right now, I'm here to remind you that Smirnoff is here for you, especially now that we are approaching the weekend. You need a bottle of Smirnoff. And which one specifically? The Smirnoff Tamarind. So go ahead and grab yourself a bottle of Smirnoff Tamarind. Chill out with your friends, with your fam, with yourself, your girlfriend, your boyfriend, and sip on a Smirnoff. But what else can you get? You know what else you can get? You can get yourself some of that Bolt. You know why? Because I want to hook you up with where the plan is. The plan is always floating on a Wednesday. And right now we are at Bugolobi Market. So you can come and say hi to us while you go some maybe to Kepasa and grab yourself some drinks with some friends. You know, tequila. And enjoy yourself. Because also, Wednesdays are a karaoke days.
1: Yeah.
0: Yeah, you can go for karaoke in different places.
2: There's a lot of plot going through. There's also plot at that will be Taboo. There's also a Crazy Wednesday that goes around there. We have one at Thrones. Then we have one at Silo. So you could make way at Bandali Rise. You can also as well get to go to Pier 1. There's also a plot happening right there. You could go to Tamaduni as well if you're around the areas of Nigeria. Make sure to grab yourself a Bolt. You could use a car. Or if you love your open roof thing, you can grab yourself a
0: judge.
2: I love
0: a good judge. Especially when I'm stressed, the wind in my face, amazing. But right now, let's get into another fire quickie with Ayo Marcus.
3: There's nothing as sweet as a quickie. Sweet as it sounds. 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

0: Yes, 106.5 Energy Radio, the beat of the moment. That was Afaya Quickie from AO Marcus. And right now, let me tell you, the vibes are high. I just had one of the most delicious Rolexes. I think it's been a while since I had a Rolex, but I have to remind you guys that Airtel Volte is here to save your day. If you're looking for internet that is reliable, please get yourself some Airtel Volte, because it's going to save you a lot, whether you are studying or whether you are just having a Zoom call, work and everything. It is internet you can rely on. But also remember that a Smirnoff is here to save your day. So go ahead and grab yourself a Smirnoff Tamarind right now if you're hanging out with your friends. Or maybe you're just chilling in the house listening to us. Yes, grab yourself a bottle of Smirnoff Tamarind and enjoy it this evening. But also, remember, you can always tell us where you're listening from, because we want to know. I told you guys, we are at Bugulobi Market. So you can come and visit us right now while we are here. Send a shout out to your friends. Send a shout out to your family.
1: Yeah.
0: Who do you want to shout out?
1: I want to send my shout out to everybody.

0: Everybody who lives in Luzira, If you stay in Luzira, come through. I have a chapati store here. I've been making some chapatis. Yeah, with some chipotle.
1: Even me, I want to shout out. I also
0: have a bottle of Uganda orange with me. You could come through. I give you some liquor shots.
1: Okay.
0: Just make sure to let me know if you could sing. Next week, earlier on, we're going to be telling you where we're going to be on Wednesday so that you come through. Show us what
1: time.
0: You get. Yeah.
1: I want to send a shout out to the people of Bukoto, people of Lugogo. Please come through. Someone told me it's not Chitintale. It's Chitintale. People of Chitintale.
0: Chitintale.
1: I want to send a shout out there. They can also
0: the first time you came to Ghana, how are you saying it?
1: Chitintale.
0: Oh my God, you are saying it with confidence.
1: Yes.
0: Make sure to walk in with confidence. Set the mood. Raise your glass. That's a chairman's energy. Smooth, bold, crafted with a rich finish for those who own the moment in their own terms. Alcohol is a for certain persons under the age of 18. And please make sure to drink responsibly. And if you're out there sipping something, make sure to also drink water.
1: Water.
0: We drink water.
1: Yes.
0: But let me tell you something. Like What's over up? The weekend, I had one of my friends who came and told me he had gone to see one of our friends somewhere.
1: Yeah.
0: And as we were walking, and this guy collapsed. Yeah.
1: Okay.
0: He collapsed not once, but twice. And the reason was not drinking.
1: Water.
0: Yeah.
1: You know, there's something my mom used to say. Imagine the shame of you collapsing and something you could have drank for free. You have to go to hospital and pay for it.
0: Yeah. It doesn't make sense at all.
1: Bro.
0: And make sure to also move with your bolts. You're trying to overmove. But you want to be like the matters. No, don't do that thing.
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0: Energy Radio, the beat of the moment. We are still the Transit Crew with your girl, Miss Kohani Honey, the baddest mama jama, and Ayo Marcus. And we're here to tell you, thank you so much for listening. And we have been live from Bugolobi Market.
1: Yeah.
0: Right now, I'm just seeing, you know, Range Rover, G-Wagon,
2: people coming
0: Boda
2: to shop.
0: Boda, you know?
2: Yeah, Subaru's here.
0: Big cars.
2: Yeah, Subaru's.
0: Oh, Joba said he's also around.
2: Job for the job.
0: Job for the job. When I get job, that's how you shop. You come for shopping here and then you live with the wife. But thank you so much for tuning in. We have been the Transit Crew. See you tomorrow as we celebrate Friday Junior.
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0: Manager Circle Baby and it's your girl Viana into the vibe. Queen. It's just 1 minute plus 7 p.m. It's a beautiful Wednesday, of course, the 23rd of September 2026. Left with a few days to wrap up September, and we are already in October, and now speaking already in December. How was your day? How are you doing? You are still keeping it locked on the Beat of the Moment, the number one name in music that is Energy Radio. Of course, I want to remind you that, my darling, some people's world revolves around one thing. You could be doing too much or both, but we are saying, grab yourself the Airtel Volte and be able to multitask. Stay on the call while you keep doing what you're doing. 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A big shout out to you, Cash Pro. You tuned in this traffic jam. And a big shout out to everybody that is tuned in.
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0: Hey, an amazing fire quickie mix right over there coming in from the one and only VX Fire. So it's the bit of the moment, the number one name in music. That is 106.5 Energy Radio. I don't know where you're tuned in. I don't know where you're locked into, but a big shout out to you. And I want to let you know that, my darling, if you have an European car, you have yourself a Mercedes-Benz, you have a Volkswagen, you have something that is in that caliber. Yeah, I'm here to let you know that Zima Auto Hub is the place to go to if you want to have amazing servicing for your car, you want to have spare parts, they've got you sorted. They've got you sorted. Just go and check them out along Entebbe Road, that is Zana. They definitely have you sorted. Quality parts, expert servicing. That is the only place that you can trust. And on top of that, they do sponsor this segment of How Was Your Day. Just let me know how your day was. Hit me up on 0740-674-674. I just want to know, my team, how was your day?
1: My day was quite chill. Mm. I went to the gym. I did some stuff around the house. Basically not much, to be fair. Yeah.
0: You're just being a girl.
1: I've just been a girl today.
2: What do you do for a living? I gym.
0: Yeah. Yeah. So what did you do today?
2: Sleep. Kwebaka. Uzukuka kujawa.
0: Oh.
2: Chake chamakulu going through my music. Yeah. Going through my music.
0: So me today, I actually woke up very early, went to the gym, and I was very weak at the gym, but nang. But then ne pushing go kubera yo.
1: Nang I think we returned so Tony and ngamba. Thank God, this is my excuse to run. You can engage the
0: Olive. So I actually went there. Then after I had a couple of things to do, shootings. Nezirao. So from there, I just went, and I had a treat. In India ice cream, and the ice cream I had was actually very, very nice. So that's what I've done. Nothing else. Yeah.
1: Okay. They didn't tell us how for them they spent that.
0: Yeah, just tell us, Munang.
1: We did more than we did.
0: Absolutely. Samadiz says, I'm listening in from Kisumu. Ravers, let's suck up. Absolutely. So just hit me up, like I said, man. 0740-674-674. And man, send me a WhatsApp message. Tell me. But as you do that, grab yourself a Smirnoff of Tamarind. We are saying it's shamelessly spicy. It's proudly sweet. And on top of that, it turns up the flavor. Grab it right now at just 750 milliliters. That's the bottle. 335K only, and you have it in your hands. Excessive consumption of alcohol is harmful to your health. And Coca-Cola says, it's somewhere you're not to soboka, so wherever you are, you're hanging out with your buddies, you're hanging out with your favorite people, make sure you have a Coca-Cola product in your hands. Amazing goodies are up for grabs. Yes, just scan the QR code, and you stand a chance to win these ones. And we are saying, we are giving away 1 million Ugandan shillings on a monthly basis. Coca-Cola is sawa yona chikola chi so woka. It's the Energy Circle, Viana, Gaga Grey, and of course, the X-Fizer.
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0: Beautiful Sounds of the Burn, Inshallah, is the name of the song. But as you listen to that, my darling, Pepsi is saying, we have something for you. Grab yourself a Mirinda, but as you sip on a Pepsi, we have different outlets, 14 of them. Chicken tonight everywhere. Grab yourself a cuckoo roll and with an ice cold Pepsi. Lucas Angel. It is what it is. Anyways, make sure you get yourself a cuckoo roll or a meku yi yanga matayo. And Bolt is saying, my darling, please and please, toyi ya, toli nya boda just in normal. Just go on Bolt. We have everything. We have the car, we have the boda boda. So whatever you can afford, we've got you covered. And we're saying the price that you see is the price you pay. Not these things of saying kuliko 6k wabona na gamba 8k wabona gamba karen's jamol kumize nkutwari. The price you see is the price that you pay. The first ride is on the house. Search Bolt on your phone right now, and of course, you know, enjoy. So diving into the stories that are trending online, Chris Brown. I don't know who pissed off Chris Brown. We need to know. This man has been pissed off several times. I think every week he has like something to say. Mm. Last week it was the governor of Texas who said a lot. And now he comes out on his Instagram page where he posted and said a lot of things. Mm. He says, like it or not, I am who I am. You can't tell me nothing. I'm the best artist. This is what he said. He says, I'm not your friend. I'm not your buddy. I don't like majority of you. I don't want your approval. I don't want your fake love. I hate the music industry. I don't want to participate in the circus. If it doesn't benefit my children, I don't need it. You will no longer be able to be around me. Mm-hmm. Being humble. Your agenda. Your narrative. How you feel. I don't like none of your celebrities. He goes ahead and says, I am the best hands down. I'm the king. I'm on that type of timing. Not a single artist on this planet can with me on my worst days. They know it. I'm tired of being nice. Your opinion, I will be the villain. We don't know who pissed him off.
1: Chris Brown, if you're going to come to your page and rant like this, you better give us context.
0: We need to know who did this.
1: You can't just be coming like this. I feel too much.
0: I know. Because to be confused. No, the way he's saying this, it looks like somebody actually pissed him off. And we need to know who it was. Who is fighting you?
1: Don't worry. For us, we are just here to support.
0: Me, I want to know who is fighting our Chris Brown.
1: Me, I don't care. I just know whose side I'm on.
0: Yeah. Now, I want to know so that we can start the fight and the war and
1: no,
0: whichever
1: but I think
0: artist
1: he didn't
0: you are.
1: Lie. He is the biggest.
0: Yeah,
1: the
0: he's
1: baddest.
0: The king.
1: So, like, whoever is pissing him off is just really resting their time.
0: And I like the point where he said, even on my worst day, you know your artist cannot compete with me, which is absolutely true. We've seen what he's done, and no artist can literally match his energy. I think the only artist...
1: I feel like he has survived being cancelled so many times. He cannot be cancelled anymore.
0: Absolutely.
1: He's on that type of luck.
0: Yeah, so you can let us know what you think about this. If, just in case for you, you're close to Chris Brown and you know what's up, just tell us. Anyways, as you do that, we're saying if you're planning to have a meal does not go well if you do not have yourself a Minute Maid. So grab yourself a Minute Maid. We have different flavors. Yes, and of course, enjoy. You know what I mean? Yes. Make sure you're enjoying that Minute Maid right now. It's the energy circle. And as you do that, grab yourself a smile of tamarind as well. It's shamelessly spicy. And of course, it turns up the flavor. Excessive consumption of alcohol is harmful to your health. Let's keep the conversation going on. Like I said, just text me on 0740-674-674. And let me know, man, what do you think about this whole ranting of Chris Brown?
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nakuyahoga ahorra luz.

0: 10 minutes is the top of the hour tattoo right over there. And I'm here to let you know that My Darling Revealed is on. Just go and download Play It Loud. We have our 24 finalists and you can go and vote for your favorite. Tell us who do you want to see winning, which next vocalist do you want to see. Actually, this is a very, very, very fast edition. Just go and vote for your people. I'm rooting for Joshua, that young boy. He's the one I'm rooting for.
1: Yeah.
0: We know who you're rooting for.
1: No, I just wish he actually wins.
0: Yeah.
1: Yeah.
0: But you can also tell us who you're rooting for.
1: Yeah. Absolutely.
0: Yeah, and still talking about people we are rooting for, you can still tell us who are you rooting for Miss Uganda. We have our Miss Uganda ready for us. We are not rooting for anyone now.
1: Who is it?
0: Yes, but Miss Uganda is happening. Tell us, who are you voting for? And who do you think should be our next Miss Uganda? All that is happening and it's all live on Star Times Makula Chika. So do not miss out on the different episodes. Last weekend, they did the presentation of all the 24 finalists. So you can go and scroll through. Nugama, this should be our Miss Popularity. This should be Miss what? She knows better. But as you do that, grab yourself a Guinness Smooth. We're also saying make it yours. Find it anywhere. At your favorite hangout or supermarkets, anywhere, and just have a good time with your friends. Excessive consumption of alcohol is harmful to your health. So still on the stories that are trending online, me and Gaga, we are scrolling through and we land on this beautiful babe, very pretty. She's posting church content, Christian content, basically. So one of those days, she's like, you know what? I'm off the streets. This is my man. She even posted the video of her engagement. They all looked happy. It was giving. Perfect man, perfect man.
1: Yeah.
0: The moment she posts in the comment section, girls are very wicked as usual.
1: Do you know, actually, they didn't come out immediately after she posted. Because the wedding is supposed to be this month.
0: Yeah.
1: I think they got engaged 2 months ago.
0: Mm-hmm.
1: And the girl is called Audrey Cyril. But I told her in Nigeria. I don't know if they are
0: Nigerians have a lot of drama.
1: I know. I don't know if they've been in our business. They will be in their business. Anyway, so she gets engaged to this guy called Presh. I think he calls himself Mr. Presh or something. And towards the wedding, girls have come out. Not one, not two, not 10. More than 11 girls have come out to say they have either slept with this man or he has been begging for their susu.
2: Mm-hmm. Okay.
1: But that's the crazy thing. I think the crazier thing is that people are attacking the girl and not blaming the man.
0: Like, guys,
1: like, I feel like the girl is the victim. Why are you saying, oh, Banange?
0: Why are you getting married?
1: Yeah, you thought you're above the program because
0: you're
1: prayerful.
0: And you know why she's getting a lot of backlash? It's because she's been posting a lot of Christian content.
1: Also, because she has been excited about the wedding. Like, to want to post
0: my
1: wedding. Want to post my man.
2: Mom, touch my inter, Saja Babula.
0: Hey.
2: You girls, you control the dating scene. We control the commitment. When bango msaja sasa committing, that is different. Kuba oizo kugira ono gamba, you know how girls be. Gaogo. Kastavala watanika gaogo, just know the mistake is coming. Washitegera. Because, trust me, awala katawala angabo, bala baboba TVD kuluja, they are on the washitegera. And that's where she's going.
0: No.
2: So they have to come on the comment section.
1: No, but that's not the thing. Let's not lose the plot. The thing is, the man is a serial cheater, a Jonas.
2: Which is okay.
0: Okay, where? No.
2: It's okay in this way. Mm-hmm. Me, the way I see it. Banabawala, wabanga yaba saviriza. Let me finish. Whatever it is. Na ye, yasazeo to be committed with one girl. But ivali, balaba, they did take them, so they have to bring
1: Faisal.
2: It in the
1: Do
2: way
1: you know that the prize is not to be chosen. The prize is not to be picked.
2: It's what?
1: It is to be respected. Tuweza kubanga onda bie nkuposti nze buliwamu.
0: No, on top of that, this most of the girls were saying, even before the D-Day of him saying, I want to...
1: Even on the day of the engagement.
0: He was still in people's DMs asking. Now, let me tell you this. Amma girls, if you're out there, before you actually say yes to the ring, this is what you should do. Post that man. Before you get embarrassed.
2: You are the girls who take...
1: Even people are saying maybe they're doing it to be spiteful, they were not picked. But the prize is not being picked. If you know you're in a relationship with me, a relationship that is almost public. Everyone knows you're my man. What? And you're busy begging for susu in God's name.
2: What is that? The chamber was a gomuale nugo jijawa.
0: They were trying to show. Yeah, no. show her that where you're going. That man is
2: because
0: still going to
2: cheat on you.
0: Because
2: this girl, she knows how that things really work. Bagamba, you know, there is a saying, Gamba, the truth will set you free. Oshisegera, amazimagaji ya kukolachi. Katia amazimagamanyi ndi. Now, I'm off the dating what? I'm going to be in a committed relationship.
1: Okay, but that, so, does the man know?
2: What it is that?
1: The man doesn't even know he's committed to her.
2: Kamalirize. Yamu engaging, especially.
1: Auntie, yeah. They are waiting for the what?
0: For the wedding.
1: She's even pushing through with the wedding after all that.
2: Katianti, because this girl's there on her back, Bali Mugamba, you know what? Go girl, you can be alone.
0: But Faizo, you cannot be entering a marriage where a man is actually has disrespected you and embarrassed you in front of the whole world like that, and you still continue to choose him.
2: It's okay. She's going to be an independent woman again. She's going to be alone in her in house.
1: Nzankugame, she's pushing through the wedding.
2: What's again? Later.
1: I don't know how we can be. The red flags are red. In my life, I've advised.
2: Tell your advice, comment section.
1: No, everyone is just telling her that now everything has been shown
0: it's
1: to you.
0: Red
1: if you
0: scene.
1: Decide to actually push through with this wedding, that is on you. Never cry when you find out he's cheating.
0: Don't come back and tell you that story.
1: He has shown you who he is.
0: No, because initially she actually didn't like post the man. She posted the man on the engagement, after the engagement.
2: So, cut why girls? Because banai over soja magezi
0: gafe. Amo soja posting yenga tanawa kutonawa kwa mbala ampeta
2: omanyi. Omanyi magezi gafe getwewa wallahi gawa ganja ulonyo. I can't even come to another man comment section.
1: I was seeing TikToks of people posting, like, the moment she starts speaking to a man, she posts the entire house. Now who's at internet? Does anybody know this house before?
0: Guys, that's
1: before
0: the
1: I actually
0: plot.
1: Push through with this, yes. This relationship. It's going good and all, but has anyone been here?
0: Yes, like I need to know how many people have been there before.
1: We are. So
0: which battles
1: I'm
0: fighting?
2: Next time you post the bed.
0: Yes, we shall post
2: everything. Now it's your turn. Take it.
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4: 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Uganda Waraji is still here. Same spirit, same UG. 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And whatever comes next, we'll be there. 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
1: It's the Energy Circle, baby, and 1 minute past 8 p.m. So if you've just tuned in right now, welcome to the Beat of the Moment, the number one name in music that is 106.5 Energy Radio. It's the Energy Circle, and it's your girl, Vienna, into the Vibe Queen. I'm here to remind you that the search is on. We already have our 24 finalists from all the different regions. Yes, from Miss Uganda. We had the presentation last week, so just go and vote for who you think is going to be our next Miss Uganda 2026-2027. We are celebrating 15 years of true Ugandan beauty. And of course, as you do that, we're saying Chairman Extra Smooth Beer is a beer that you need to be sipping on. Yes, it's for those who want to turn and, you know, have fun in every single type of way. Excessive consumption of alcohol is harmful to your health. And on top of that, my darling, how about we do something quickie, a quickie one with VX Faisal.
0: There's nothing as sweet as a quickie. Energy. Sweet as it sounds. This is the quickie on NRG Radio, the number one.

0: You're not even the fault. 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
1: Like X Faisal.
0: Be quick, but I'm quicker. 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She could be rich, but I'm richer.

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I'ma dip when I stack on my chips. 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
1: This is the kind of mix that you need to be listening to when you are stuck in traffic and you don't know what's up. You're still listening to the Bit of the Moment, the number one name in music. That is Energy Radio 106.5, 17 after 8 p.m. And I'm here to remind you, my darling, Thursday is tomorrow, a few hours to tomorrow. Boss Burger says you are now the boss. Grab yourself one burger and get one for free. Yes, they do deliveries. You can also just pass by and, of course, grab yourself some burgers. Not every day, what. Once in a while, treat yourself and have a burger. And a burger would actually go well if you grab yourself a Minute Maid. They have different flavors, the mango flavor. You can just go anywhere, supermarket, Kaduka Kamamanachi, grocery store, and just grab it, sip on it, because it just complements the meal. On top of that, we are saying, you know what? Uganda's best tasting light is a Castle Lite. Grab it right now as you hang out with your boys or with your girls and just have a good time together. Mm-hmm. Excessive consumption of alcohol is harmful to your health. So in today's fun facts, things that are going on, the fact that it's movie day, I'm going to be sharing with you the greatest TV shows of all time.
2: Okay. I'm sure Vampire Diaries is there. Has to be.
1: Yeah, so starting off strong, Game of Thrones.
2: Okay.
1: With the average of 18.74 episodes.
2: Can I guess another one? This show that had Mother of the Dragons.
1: Okay. Let's see.
2: What is it called? I've forgotten its name.
1: Mm-hmm. Person of Interest comes off number second.
2: That's fair.
1: Then Heartstopper.
2: Are they in order?
1: Yes, they're okay. In order. Heartstopper. Then we move on to Succession.
2: I don't know that one.
1: We have Better Call Saul.
2: No.
1: We have Daredevil.
2: What?
1: Yes. Then moving on to Mr. Robot.
2: What?
1: Yes, these are the greatest TV shows of all time. Then we move on to Dark. Breaking Bad. This was a nice one. Yes. Mm. Then we move on to The Chosen.
2: Okay, mm-hmm. I see it.
1: Now, these are the greatest TV shows of all time.
2: Okay.
1: And The Chosen is the greatest TV show of all time with about 8.95 average episode rating. Crazy. I'm surprised Vampire Diaries is not there.
2: Yeah.
1: It like, is what one do of you the mean?
2: Greatest TV shows of all time.
1: Yes, it should be there.
2: Heartstopper should be off. I mean, it's nice, but anyway, people overwatched it, so...
1: Yeah. I'm actually surprised there's so many I'm not seeing here.
2: Yeah. There's so many shows.
1: But it is what it is. It's the Energy Circle, Viana, Gaga, Gray. And of course, we just give you some fun things. So just in case you thought Vampire Diaries was there, sorry. You can join the conversation by simply hitting us up on 0740-674-674. Ariane Tunga Ellen says, as usual, listening in from Galuga and Tebet. Thanks for the show. A big shout out to you. This is Isaac Adnan. Guys, my day, my week are a mess. Sorry about that, darling. They should just give him a break. Who, you? I think you need a break. Just take yourself out. Think about it. At times, you just need to be alone. Things will work out. You know what I mean? It's the Energy Circle, but as you do that, Adnan, I think you should just grab yourself a Chairman Extra Smooth beer. It's for those who want to turn their life into something beautiful. Just grab like one cup beer and enjoy. Excessive consumption of alcohol is harmful to your health, my darling.
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0: Matata and Major right over there. Tico Taco is the name of the song. I need to know what this means. But of course, grab yourself a Castle Light. You're saying it's Uganda's best tasting light. And it keeps every moment chilled and every vibe lighter. You know what I mean? Excessive consumption of alcohol is harmful to your health. So we usually share with you the movies that are upcoming and whatnot. But for today, we're going to be giving you the movies you had no idea Hollywood is making. Mm-hmm. So starting off with The White Chicks 2. I can't wait. Did you watch part one?
1: No.
0: The White Chicks. Oh my God. You will love it. Trust me. You will love it. Absolutely. Have you watched it, Faisal? You should watch it. Hancock 2. Oh my God. Have you watched it? The first one. I watched it. Incredibles 3. I can't wait. Because I watched 1 and 2. The Mummy 4. Have you watched The Mummy?
1: Yes.
0: Amazing one. Then we have Ready Player 2. We also have National Treasure 3. Nicolas Cage right there. One of the greatest. Then Pirates of the Caribbean 6. I can't wait for this one. Oh my God, I'm such a big fan of Pirates of the Caribbean. Jack Sparrow. You know, I enjoyed that movie. I can watch it and watch it and watch it again. Isn't that crazy?
2: I'm quiet because I've never watched even one scene. One.
0: Really?
2: No.
0: No way. You should watch it.
2: No.
0: You know, this man was a very unfortunate but lucky man.
2: I get it.
0: Oh my God, you should watch it. It's a good one. I'm a Legend too. Have you watched part one?
2: Nope.
0: You need to watch it. It's amazing. Last Friday too. Have you watched Last Friday? Ice Cube in there. It's a good one. Mm-hmm. There's Heat too. Okay, I've not watched this
2: Heat.
0: One. Dodgeball 2. Hitch 2. Hitch is also a very nice one. Did you watch it?
2: Nope.
0: You need to watch it. So when Will Smith in Gavaiki is a quad.
3: Even the same thing where Will Smith was saying.
0: Yeah, it's Will Smith. You've not watched it. It's
2: I don't know. Maybe I have, but maybe I've forgotten.
0: It's a good one. It's a good one. You need to check it out as well. So those are some of the movies that are coming out that Hollywood is actually making. They are, most of them are like very, very old movies, but I cannot wait. Isaac Anand right here has given us a list already of what he's been watching. And I think I'll share that in the next link. It's The Energy Circle, Vienna Indy, Gaga Grey, and of course, VX Faisal. So as you do that, you're saying Guinness, make it yours.
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7: 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Not everybody is your friend. 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

0: a brand new one from Rema. Oh no, don't worry.
1: The banging body.
0: Yeah.
1: I don't know if men look at each other and they're like, oh,
0: oh my god, yeah. Because as
1: really
0: women,
1: fine.
0: We are always appreciating each other.
1: No, eh?
0: You don't.
1: And to say, to I'm such a
0: no, gamba, never, never. That's a fine man.
1: You can't look at a man with a.
0: Wow. Nefet better to gamba. Oh, that chick has a very nice body. But her
1: because
0: body is.
1: Oh, her body is stiff. I don't know. Yeah, all that bunda for one person. Mm. I see where mine went.
0: Oh my god, she looks absolutely amazing, but it's okay. Yeah. Yeah.
1: To grace to see.
0: Too full. I just need to know what everybody is watching.
1: So I have been I just finished Neely. Mm. It was a spin-off of Richer. It was such a good show. Anyone should watch it. Now, I also watched Love Hypothesis today. It's on Prime. I think it's brand new. It came out yesterday and I watched it.
0: Oh, I've not watched it.
1: It has this. Did you watch Lucifer?
0: Lucifer. Yeah.
1: That guy. It has that guy.
0: Oh.
1: Yeah.
0: Okay, now I need to go and watch it.
1: Then I also watched... gosh, I'm forgetting. I'm going to remember it and show you. But it's like a bodyguard type of drama. It's also on...
0: Prime. Okay.
1: Yeah.
0: On sure Prime, I actually watched The Countdown. Have you watched it?
1: Not yet.
0: It's actually very nice. You need to watch it. Then I also started Known to Stranger on Netflix. It's a good one as well. You need to check it out. Like, beautiful. Faiza, what have you watched?
2: Just Play Dead.
0: Just Play Dead.
2: Samuel
0: Jackson. Yeah.
1: The show is called Drawn Together.
0: I've watched that. Yeah, I've watched that Drawn one. Together. Drawn Together.
1: It was so good. Yeah. But like, their chemistry. You feel it in your stomach.
0: Do you actually know the girl that was in that movie is Mbappe's girlfriend?
1: Yeah, I've been seeing memes about it.
0: If I was Mbappe, I'd be like, what do you
1: And
0: mean?
1: Also another fun fact, their exes, her and their main act, when they're shooting that show, they were together. Explains that chemistry.
0: Yeah, no, it makes sense. Like, no, it does make sense because that chemistry was out of this
1: my
0: world.
1: My God, like...
0: Did you watch the elevator?
1: I did.
0: And that...
1: Leave alone the elevator. Did you watch them in the horse thingy?
0: Please give me...
1: Fantastic. Give me 20 of those like, right please. Now. I'm going to pretend I've not watched it before so I can watch it with my boyfriend.
0: And then you try whatever they try. No, the elevator would be nice. Act like you don't know each other and then...
1: Oh, that tension was out of this.
0: Anyway. If you know, you know.
1: If you know, you know. But half a
0: year
1: is over the channel. Really? New film. What younger and ngongamba film?
0: Hmm. Isaac Adnan right over here says, I've been watching The Fix and Mongos by Liam Nelson, Best of the Best on Netflix. Okay.
1: Loki Netflix is dead.
0: Kind of.
1: Yeah, like Prime is the ish right now.
0: Oh,
1: like.
0: he's actually also watched The Love Hypothesis.
1: Yeah.
0: He watched it today.
1: Good. Their chemistry was good, but I didn't get enough kissing scenes. I didn't get enough sex scenes, so...
0: Yeah, because what do you mean? That it's supposed to be there. Like, we need to feel.
1: They took so long.
0: Yeah.
1: Like, they took so long to even kiss. Okay, they kissed, but like it took ages. It were like halfway through the movie, and then they had sex towards the end of the movie.
0: Yeah.
1: Yes.
0: Probably.
1: Do what we mukuyiga.
0: As a better question, don't you mind?
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1: What up? 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I'm the one that introduced you to
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0: One of my favorite songs this year, Wewe, right over there. And it brings us and takes us into amazing Fire Quickie Mix from the X-Fizer.
1: There's nothing as sweet as a quickie. Sweet as it sounds. This is The Quickie on NRG Radio. The number one name in music.

0: beautiful R&B mix right over there coming in from VX Faisal. And I want to dedicate this to everybody that is, you know, pretty much in love. You know what I mean? Mm-hmm. Anyways, it's just 18 after 9 p.m. and we are still rolling together up to 11 p.m. It's the bit of the moment, the number one name in music energy radio. And my darling, the conversation of the day is, we just want to know the fact that today we are talking movies, everything is all about movies. We want to know which movies made you scared to sleep after watching them. Give us a list of the movies you watched, and after watching them, you lost sleep. You could not sleep because you were too scared after watching those movies. 0740674674 is the number to WhatsApp me, or you can as well call me on 0777674674. Let's keep the conversation going on. Of course, you're still locked onto Energy Circle, Viana Gaga Gray, and the one and only VX Faisal.
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0: First ride over there, 031 Chopper, AI Zappo, Benzo, and a lot more on this song. Everyone decided to do, I think, or by word or what, because it's a long line. But anyways, it is what it is. We just want to know which movies made you scared
1: to sleep.
0: Yes.
1: After you watch them.
0: Yeah, you're like, ha, after I watched this one.
1: I know it's a Jada Vida. Blood Sisters. Did you watch it?
0: Blood, I've heard about it, but I've actually never watched it.
1: But now,
0: everyone has talked about it.
1: There's two sisters, the one killed the other sister, take over their family.
0: I'm not watched it.
1: I used to be scared of that movie.
0: Then me,
1: so for me, it's that one.
0: Me, I'll start. I love horror movies, surprisingly, but when I was young, that is used to just save us. I'll start off with Mirrors.
1: I've heard of it. Maybe I even watched
0: Mirrors
1: it.
0: And in our, like, in our girl's room, we had like a whole big mirror like this. Katingo Gamba.
2: Why in the room? I believe that.
1: By the time I know you are more. Hey, not the twine end. I was a meteor. No, I find
0: it. Get mirror and pump
1: mirror. I need wardrobe. Congo.
2: Domina no drop.
0: You know, like every time you would like think about it, because in the Mirrors movie, your reflection would come out and kill you.
1: Oh,
0: yo! But so you can imagine.
2: But I think horror movies that to see saranga to live at all.
0: Hey.
2: But right now, Jidabanga, there is nothing.
0: Mama. Yes, right now
1: I still fear them. Yeah, the one I last watched recently was Smile.
0: Smile,
2: ya singa ngokuntisa. Nga even kasazwela sawa bibi. 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Yali wrong turn.
0: Oh, but wrong turn yali amchibira right to the
2: Kali juki la tuwa inaanga wen ni miro.
0: Oh.
2: Osegi. 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Arenga wumia ya tulaga party zona. But that week. Part one kwa jilaga. First. Kupala ilo akubili. I don't remember. Part two. Part three. Na ye. Tuwa kwa kupati three. I don't remember.
0: Because.
2: Nenga ulipati mjila unakuruwa. 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
0: nena wewe nena wrong turn wewe ya kuchiwe kuchima
2: like wrong turn
1: ati sanyo we na waza
0: and Walking Dead wasn't that. There's this other movie, I don't remember the name. Yaina Dole Chucky. Did you watch Chucky?
1: I watched Chucky, but it didn't scare me.
2: Chucky
1: na
2: limukuru.
0: No, me, I watched it when I was young. And we had like so many dolls at home. Kati, ngatuna te chigundi, chimufana ni da dela. So, ngabuluwe mbange no kubaka. I'm like, ha! E inzo zuku kani etuta.
2: Another movie, by the way, anti isanga andi muto. Anaconda.
0: Anaconda, really? The snakes?
2: Oh!
1: I don't remember that movie, but I don't know how I felt watching it, but I watched it.
2: The Anaconda the Snake. Can I didn't hear me sota?
0: How about, did you guys watch Insidious?
1: Yeah, I did.
0: Insidious made me not want to go to people's houses, because what do you mean? And then Mama.
1: I didn't watch it.
0: You've not watched it? Oh,
1: and I will not.
2: Another movie we're talking about. Final Destination Part 1.
0: Oh my God, thank you very much. That one.
1: You know, I've never watched any Final Destination.
2: Part 1.
0: No, you should watch it.
1: No.
0: You will like it.
2: Oh, my God, time we're going to
0: go. I think you cannot escape death. The guy tried to escape death at the end, and then a death name.
2: Omani is a film that was the anger, but I take a vacuaca. Gagazo jacket, twine our Sijako get a message. I did so bully to us, and I saw Roji Jakara.
0: Now, even Insidious was another banger. You know, at home we used to watch so many horror movies. And what's funny, the chasing angle kunti some horror movies. Ora baby, we don't go back. Doom. So you're all seated and you're calm. Then all of the sudden, it's
2: guys.
0: Kola. Doom.
2: What look guy ya ina anga mask? Nga ine jambia. Nga tema tema abantu.
0: Yes.
2: Mask yeri mo butulu tutu.
0: Ah, no, na
2: jaba. But I forgot the name.
0: Is it machete?
2: No. Over bami. Yeah, zinya ri so sadje. Over jacko.
0: What are Jeepers Creepers?
2: Over Jehovah, yeah.
0: Yeah, that's the one. Ngabali mukasori.
2: Kati walo wano wali mubasi.
0: Yeah, Jeepers Creepers. Jeepers Creepers. No, but those movies made my childhood. Jeepers Creepers was very crazy. You've never watched it? Watch it. Ojo kutia. Nga mukasori. What about niye ya kasori?
2: What, 2004?
0: You can let us know which movies literally made you lose sleep because you've watched them. Isaac Adnan right over here has a couple of them, and I'm going to be reading them out in the next link. It's the Energy Circle. I just

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3: I always tell people, somebody is not going to be the best version of them until you become the best version of you. Somebody is not going to be an entrepreneur until you are. Somebody is not going to be able to take that vacation until you put them in a position to do that. There's somebody counting on you to be successful. There's somebody counting on you to be happy. There's somebody counting on you to get your priorities straight so that they can get theirs.
4: Right.
3: Not everybody is meant to be leaders, bro. Not everybody is meant to have the motivation, have the discipline.
1: Energy.

0: Beautiful sounds of Alan Tonics right there in Getala. Yes, I just want to know which movies made you lose sleep when you were growing up, actually. We have a few here. Isaac Adan says, okay, Insidious, that was a good one. Annabelle, ooh, I like you. Resident Evil was not now a horror. It was just a thriller, and I like it. I wish we could actually have more parts of Alex. You know what I mean? Zombie movies never scared me, honestly speaking. Scream, okay. 1, 2, 3, 4. Amazing stuff right over there. I like that. A big shout out to you. I'm Simon from Chotera. Mine is Commando by Arnold Schwarzenegger. I never watched that. Okay, tuned in from Chotera. A big shout out to you. This one says Jeepers Creepers is massive. I like, oh my God, that movie scared everyone. Annabelle, Conjuring also scared me the most. Mirrors, yes. Thanks for the show. I'm Vanessa from Luboa. A big shout out to you. This one is just saying hello. Just keep the conversation going. I just want to know, man, which movies scared you that after watching them, you would never sleep until sleep finds you anywhere. It's the Energy Circle, Vianna Indy, Gaga Gray, and of course, VX Faisal.
1: If it's not us, it's none of them. We're the number one name in music. 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

0: 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We are Energy Circle, always entertaining, informing and engaging, and of course inspiring. And I want to remind you that you have to text me on my number, which is 0740674674. Tell me what you think of the show, tell me what you're doing, put me in your business, because that is what I like to do, be in everyone's business as the nosy babe that I am. It is exactly 2 minutes past 10 p.m. and we are getting into the Fire Quickie Mix by VX Faisal, so let's get it.
1: There's nothing as sweet as a quickie, sweet as it sounds. This is the Quickie on NRG Radio, the number one.

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Baby, show Bobby. 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And I focus. And I do love. Get the killing with the dummy. And I do most I love about. 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

0: Mr. Energy. And guess what? Spelling bee.
1: Why don't you get for live on TikTok? Why don't you get live? Twice sabo gende ko live. Eh.
2: Ko ese page ya ko ese ya
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0: Aha. Spelling B.
1: Kale, tandika.
0: Okay. Mm. Word, okay. Let me start with you, Gaga.
1: Mhm.
0: Gaga, spell the words
2: noise.
0: Misconception.
1: What the heck? What the hell?
0: Misconception.
1: Yes. What happened to the sim?
0: Tied that to the lion.
1: To the denom come.
0: MIS CO NCE PTI ON.
1: Misconception. Come on, my father paid school fees.
0: Clark it, baby.
1: My father paid school fees. Faisal.
0: Faisal. Faisal, are you ready?
2: Auntie, need I?
0: I need that.
1: Spell the word conquered.
0: Spell the word schizophrenia. I can try.
2: Sisobola. Watch all the mezam. Pozoliga Yagambia. Sina sent. Gambia. Sichimani.
0: Okay, but try. We are doing spelling.
2: Don't try.
0: You try.
2: I won't.
0: Informative. Inform.
2: Yeah. I-N-F-O-R-M. Informative.
0: Concordia Chechi.
1: Neda. Number Vienna. Spell the word schizophrenic.
0: I won't spell it. Spell the word schizophrenic.
1: Tonswaza Vienna.
0: Sigan that you spell it. Spell the word.
1: No.
0: No, I'm trying to...
2: Kuyambeko?
0: Yeah,
2: but... Bajitabaja?
1: Schizophrenia.
2: Six-toko-feni.
0: Does it start with S?
1: Yes.
0: Okay. S. C. H. I'm trying.
2: Six-toko-feni.
1: What good did that?
0: Not good did that.
1: Olimus.
0: Kan S-C. O. Ha. Chiganya. Spell it, mama.
2: Kale, spelling a masturbation.
0: Masturbation.
2: Rambo.
0: Why of all words?
2: It's a word.
0: It's a word. Just yeah. M-U.
1: Yeah. No, no. Okay. M-A. Ah. M-A-S-T-U-R-B-A-T-I-O-N.
2: Ngambi masturbation.
1: Che ngambi?
2: Ogoli muku spelling abidala. Spelling abulunji.
1: M-A-S-T-U-R-B-A-T-I-O-N.
2: Evi gamba ngeo ito sola banga.
0: Toma Come on, just kanuka angu nyoka P5. Spell the word science.
1: Science.
0: You can't spell the word science. Ngatu gamba nugu asinga angu ita.
2: S-C-I-E. N-C-E.
0: Yeah? Eh? Cheat them.
2: S-C-I-E.
0: N-C-E. So,
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0: counting down the top biggest five songs of the day. And starting off, number five, we played you something from Pluto right over there. Tapam. Yeah, if you don't like this song and they play it in the club and you don't dance, something is wrong with you. Then on number four, we played you Wewe, King Sahara. Number three, that is All On. Coming in from Rema. It's a brand new one. Let's play you number two, number one, and of course, a throwback song.
1: Five and five, number two.

0: was our number one song of the Dagambia. 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See you tomorrow, same time. And you know what we do on Thursdays?
1: Revving.
0: So if you know you're part of the Saka Gang, let's catch up tomorrow and rev together. For now, good night.
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1: Zara boy, pass over there. We never said something. 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
3: 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There's somebody counting on you to be successful. There's somebody counting on you to be happy. There's somebody counting on you to get your priorities straight so that they can get theirs.
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Keep me motivated, keep you around. 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You know, I'm going on, you know what I mean? Hey, who this for?

0: 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Hey,
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2: 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Hey. Hey. Hey. 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